0: communication about the pause.
1: In one brief, it was good that they acknowledged that they've dropped the ball, but the other part of the apology that I was wanting to hear is, so what's the plan moving forward? It's been 18 months since we've heard anything from Health New Zealand.
0: Mr. Mulholland is one of more than 800 people told at the end of 2024 that Palmerston North Hospital was halting the surveillance procedure. Power company Genesis is preparing to launch a petition calling for a ban on incandescent light bulbs. A phase-out of the bulbs was proposed in 2008, but the next national government scrapped it. Stephen England Hall from Genesis says it's in the process of preparing a petition. He says LED light bulbs are 10 times more efficient when it comes to power use, and switching will save households hundreds of dollars a year. A new report has found that almost 500,000 New Zealanders are living in hardship. The Council of Christian Social Services says more families are becoming reliant on community organisations as a result. Pretoria Gordon reports.
2: The report, Kua Mahue, Left Behind, found that 1 in 10 people are living in poverty, and an estimated 473,000 people are living in hardship. The Salvation Army says their workers see food insecurity every day. It says demand for food support is 50% higher than before COVID, with 90,000 food parcels given out last year. The Council of Christian Social Services is calling for a welfare system that is easier to access, incomes and benefits to reflect the true cost of living, and further investment in affordable housing.
0: Health New Zealand says it's focusing on supporting patients and their families after making the decision to close part of Dunedin's Wakari Hospital. The Chief Ombudsman found some of the treatment at the inpatient unit for adults with intellectual disabilities amounted to torture. Health New Zealand's Director of Mental Health and Addictions, Phil Grady, says it closed the ward to admissions when the Ombudsman raised his concerns over the care provided. The board later made the decision to close the ward entirely. Mr. Grady says Health New Zealand is strengthening oversight and reviewing its practices. 250th birthday celebrations are underway in the US, with a series of nationwide events as many parts of the country swelter under a heat wave. President Trump is due to address a rally on the National Mall in Washington. Here's the BBC's Peter Bowes.
3: It's always hot on the 4th of July in America's capital, but this year's temperatures are exceptional. The intense heat and humidity have forced the cancellation of Independence Day parades in both Washington and Philadelphia, where the Declaration of Independence was signed in 1776. On Washington's National Mall, organizers have delayed the opening of the public entry gates to reduce the amount of time people spend waiting in the brutal weather before the evening celebrations. Despite the conditions, President Trump has promoted the event as a spectacular rally and has even joked that he'll deliver a really long speech to prove he can do anything during the heat wave.
0: Immigration New Zealand had to pay infringement fines to rogue employers because staff were not authorised to do so. They could not impose new penalties against the companies because they were outside a three-month period of the offending that occurred in 2024. Immigration New Zealand had to repay about $44,000 to the 21 companies, including five that held no accreditation to employ migrants at all. Hamilton City Council says its parking tickets revenue doubled in 2 years. Figures released to Local Democracy reporting show the council collected around $1.5 million in parking fines last year. That's up from almost $731,000 in 2023. The council's urban transport manager says license plate recognition technology has let it scan more vehicles in a shorter time period. Martin Park says it's increased the detection of illegally parked cars that may have previously gone unnoticed. The All Blacks coach Dave Rennie is confident their defence will improve after conceding four tries in last night's 34-32 win over France in Christchurch. Each time the All Blacks scored, the French would hit back soon after, with the hosts struggling to take control of the game. Rennie says there were some defensive lapses, but he's not overly concerned.
4: We just need more time, more reps, more around combinations. So there's a lot of guts. We scrambled really well at times, but we just got to get off the line and apply a lot more pressure, get two in the tackle more often to give them slow balls so we can reset.
0: The All Blacks play Italy in Wellington next weekend. Last night, the Italians were beaten 27-10 by Japan. Formula One Championship leader Kimi Antonelli won the British Grand Prix sprint race with Kiwi Liam Lawson 8. The Italian also grabbed pole for tomorrow's feature race with Lawson 10th on the grid. And Morocco beat Canada 3-0 to reach the finals at the World Cup. That's
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6: And a very good afternoon to you all out there in Country Music Land on this. Well, it's partly cloudy afternoon here in the Deep South, expecting to see some sun soon. Just about came out not too long ago. Not the best of temperatures, it's still only 8.4 outside the studio. So let's take a look and see what's going on. For Northern Auckland, Coromandel, the Bay of Plenty, fine spells, the odd shower, a period of rain spreading from the west tonight and tomorrow morning, followed by showers. And Gisborne and Hawke's Bay, partly cloudy today, a scattered rain clearing this afternoon. Rain at times tomorrow, possibly heavy. Waikato to Wellington, including the central high country, also the Wairarapa. Occasional rain or showers clearing from the Waikato and Manawatu tomorrow evening. For Nelson and Buller, scattered showers clearing from this afternoon, then partly cloudy. Rain developing tomorrow afternoon. Westland and Fiordland, periods of rain clearing this evening, fine tomorrow. For Marlborough, for Canterbury, period, cloudy periods, rain about southern Canterbury spreading north tomorrow. Heavy at times, snow to 300 metres in the south. Otago, Southland, rain possibly heavy with snow to 200 metres, easing to showers tomorrow. For the Chatham Islands, the odd shower. So to Auckland, today's high there is 17, and partly cloudy with showers, Tomorrow it'll be 15 and partly cloudy with showers. To Wellington, 14, partly cloudy with showers. Tomorrow expecting rain, 12 degrees. And to Wanaka, it's snow, 6 with a low of 0. This was expected there. 4 tomorrow and partly cloudy with showers. And to Queenstown, it's 6 today with snow. And tomorrow it'll be 5 and partly cloudy with showers. So in Christchurch currently, it's 11.3. 14 high with a low of 3. A sou'wester at 11, gusting 13, mainly fine, then cloud developing in the afternoon with the odd shower. Nor'westers turning sou'westers this afternoon. Tomorrow it'll be, well, you're already in sou'westers anyway. Tomorrow it'll be some partly cloudy with showers, 11 degrees. And to Oamaru, we've still got all the orange warnings of heavy rain and snowfall and heavy snow warning. And it is a high of 10 today with a 5.4 currently, a forecast southerly gusting 15, 1.6 millimetres of rain. So scattered rain today and 10 degrees the high. Tomorrow it'll be scattered rain again and 9 degrees the high. To Alexandra, today's high with a heavy snow warning there, orange 6 with a low of 5.4 currently, a 9 kg gusting 17, and some scattered rain today with possible of some snow this afternoon. Tomorrow it'll be some scattered rain and 4 degrees. And sunrise, sunset at 16 after 5. To Dunedin, the orange warnings of heavy rain and snowfall. It's a high of 9 today, currently at 6.7, 6 overnight. A 17 kg sou'wester gusting 35, 2.4 millimetres of rain. And rain with heavy falls, snow possibly about higher suburbs from this afternoon. Southerly's picking up, becoming gusty. And tomorrow it'll be some scattered rain and 8 degrees. And to Gore, heavy rain watch in the yellow. 7 is the high, currently at 5.7. 11 k southwest is gusting 17.2 millimetres of rain. Rain heavy at times, southerly's picking up. And tomorrow it'll be partly cloudy with showers and 6 degrees. And Invercargill, we've still got the heavy rain watch yellow in place. And we have 7.1 currently. High of 9 today with 5 overnight. 11 K southerlies gusting 31. Rain at times, southerlies picking up, gusty from afternoon. Tomorrow it'll be partly cloudy with the odd shower, clearing in the afternoon, 8 degrees tomorrow. The hottest place to be at the moment is in Whanganui at 17.3, Lumsden at 2.7 is the coldest, Nugget Point at 89 k's the windiest, and Leith Saddle at 2.6 millimetres is the wettest. So that's the latest we have in the news of weather here at Country Radio. We're all going to do notice board in a few seconds. If we get rid of that thing up there, I don't know what they keep coming on the screen all the time.
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6: Rightio, let's take a look and see from notices, and I'd better get some music to drown me out, it'd be good. Some Floyd Kramer? What do you reckon? 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And adults $5, children $2. 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Thornbury Vintage Tractor and Implement Museum is open until from 1.30 to 4.30. 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And the Museum and Art Space in Kelwood Street is open until 2 o'clock.

there in Dunedin today at the 33 Scary Street in Outram. Go Tiger Country Music Club's got the AGM. That's already been underway. They'll be having lunch now, and at 1 o'clock through to 5, it's a club day. So members, make sure you take along your card, club. But everybody's welcome to get along there, enjoy an afternoon of fun and entertainment. 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And take along some goodies for your afternoon tea. Deep South Rhythm Band will be entertaining from 1:30 this afternoon at the Windsor Presbyterian Church Hall with some old-time music and maybe an item or two. And just a gold coin for that one.

think that's all we got to change it. Of course, down at the ILG Stadium's the craft market's on down there. And it's all about 4 o'clock this afternoon. Always a great occasion. Heaps of good stuff there.

0: them something a wee bit different in your grocery line, you can go to 222 Yarra Street and see what they've got on board there with their great selection of bulk food and premium spices. And your grocery limited to give you a wide variety of choices at 222 Yarra Street, open today until 6 p.m. And that's about all there is. So let's have a look and see. That was for Trevor, Blue Spanish Eyes. Coming up very shortly, we'll be doing gospel, and then after that we'll be at 2 o'clock, Hits of Yesteryear, at 5 o'clock, of course, Wood Songs will be coming on.
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It was a stylish congregation. You could see they'd been around. And they had the biggest pipe organ of any church in town. But over in the amen corner of that church sat Brother Iyer. And he insisted every Sunday on singing in the choir. His voice was cracked and broken. Age had touched his vocal cords. And nearly every Sunday he'd get behind and miss the words. Well, the choir got so flustered, the church was told and fined that Brother Iyer must stop his singing, or the choir was going to resign. So the pastor appointed a committee, I think it was three or four, and they got in their big fine car and drove up to Iyer's door. They found the choir's great trouble sitting there in an old armchair, and the summer's golden sunbeams lay upon his snow-white hair. Said York, we're here, dear brother, with the vestry's approbation to discuss a little matter that affects the congregation. Now, we don't want no singing except what we've bought. The newest tunes are all the rage. The old ones stand for naught. And so we have decided, are you listening, Brother Iyer? You'll have to stop your singing. It's messing up our choir. The old man raised his head, a sign that he did hear. And on his cheek the three men caught the glitter of a tear. His feeble hands pushed back the locks as white as silky snow. And he answered the committee in a voice both soft and low. I've sung the Psalms of David nearly 80 years, said he. They've been my staff and comfort all along life's dreary way. Sorry I disturbed the choir. I guess I'm doing wrong. But when my heart is filled with praise, I can't keep back a song. I wonder if beyond the tide that's breaking at my feet, in that far-off heavenly temple where my master I shall meet. Yes, I wonder if when I try to sing the songs of God up higher, I wonder if they'll kick me out up there for singing in heaven's choir. A silence filled the little room. The old man bowed his head. The committee went on back to town, but Brother Iyer was dead. The choir missed him for a while, but he was soon forgot. A few churchgoers watched the door, but the old man entered not. Far away his voice is sweet, and he sings his heart's desires, where there are no church committees and no fashionable choirs.

I get to thinking lots of times about back when I was a lad, of the old home place where I grew up, of the days both good and bad. My overalls were hand-me-downs, my shoes were full of holes. I used to walk 4 miles to school every day, through the rain, the sleet, and the cold. I've seen the nights when my daddy would cry for the things that his family would need. But all he ever got was a Badland farm and 7 hungry mouths to feed. And yet our home fire never flickered once, 'cause when all these things went wrong,

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And come morning, Rock of Ages would wake me gently once again. And then Daddy would reach up and he'd take the Bible down and he'd read it loud and long. And I always felt that maybe our home was blessed when Daddy would say, Mama, sing a song. Sister left home first, I guess, and then Bob, and then Tommy, and then Dan. By then, Dad's hair was turning white, and I had to be my mama's little man. But it seemed that as Daddy's back grew weak, my mother's faith just grew strong. And those were the greatest days of all.

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For you see, my mother sings in heaven now, around God's golden throne. But I'll always believe that this world is a better place, because one time my mama sang a song.

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For each scene, I noticed two sets of footprints in the sand. One set belonged to me, and the other to the Lord. When the last scene of my life flashed before us, I looked back at the footprints in the sand, and I noticed that many times along the path of life, there was only one set of footprints. I also noticed that it happened at the very lowest and saddest times in my life. This really bothered me, so I questioned the Lord about it.

Lord, you said that once I decided to follow you, you would walk with me all the way. But I've noticed that during the most troublesome times in my life, there's only one set of footprints. I don't understand why in times when I needed you most, you should leave me. And the Lord replied, My precious, precious child, I love you, and I would never, never leave you during your times of trial and suffering. When you saw only one set of footprints in the sand, it was then that I was carrying you.

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I'm Sherry Kennedy from Calgary, Alberta, Canada. 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
1: And welcome, everybody, to our beautiful home here at the Scottish Rite Concert Hall in Lexington, Kentucky, our home base. 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It's folk and blues and bluegrass, country, Celtic, and so much more. Artists come from everywhere to be on our show, and we say it every week. You don't have to be famous to be on WitSongs. You just have to be very, very good. Very good is a good way to explain or describe all the artists on our show today. We've got a wonderful artist from Texas, an amazing WitSongs kid. But first, she's all the way from England. She's going to do a tune from her brand new album, Familiar. This is a tune called A Messenger. Please welcome Lisa Lowe from England on the WitSongs Old Time Radio Hour.

0: beautiful voice of Lisa Lowe from her wonderful album Familiar, a tune called A Messenger. Lisa, it's nice to have you here. Thank you for being part of our show.
1: Thank you for having me.
0: From London, England. You grew up there. Well, actually, you were from all over the place, weren't you?
1: Yeah, yeah.
0: So what are some of the places you lived as a young girl? Your family moved around quite a bit, I guess.
1: Yeah, so I was born in Amsterdam, and then I lived there for quite a while, just in the outskirts, and then lived in Spain for a few years, very formative years. I was like mid-teens. And then, yeah, moved to England to study.
0: What were you studying when you went to England?
1: Before I went to England.
0: Before?
1: I wasn't studying. I was just in school.
0: Just in school. That describes most of us, most students,
1: yeah.
0: Doesn't it? So you became very interested in music, but was not necessarily the acoustic singer-songwriter folk world at first.
1: No, that's right, yeah.
0: So tell us what your early interests were, because I think it's very dynamically different from what you're doing now.
1: Yeah. So before I went to university, I went to this, like, course, like weekend course, where we could play in bands, and it was part of the Dutch Conservatoire. So I went there, and I got into a punk band, which is awfully different to what I'm making now. And I wasn't even really that into pop punk. So, yeah, you learn loads in life. So I did that for a bit, but I had a good time. I learned to play in a band, I learned how to write with other people, and that's when I found out that I actually wanted to write songs. So it's not like I was 12 and knew straight away that I wanted to play. I wasn't even playing the guitar then. I picked up the guitar when I was like 20.
0: When you were in the punk band, you were just a singer?
1: I was the front lady.
0: You were the front lady, so you were out there. And it must have been an interesting experience, because it does prepare you to be the singer-songwriter with your guitar on the front of the stage, because eventually you become the spotlight person.
1: Yeah, it was like a good, I guess, starting point. Or feeling of what being an artist would be like. I think it's quite different to play in a band, because you get to carry the weight. But when when I started my solo project, I kind of already knew what it was like to stand at the front and things like that.
0: Well, it's a lot of work to do this thing they call playing,
1: yeah.
0: You know. And so, but you're here. You're with a decidedly non-punk group behind
1: decidedly
0: you.
1: Non-punk. Decidedly,
0: you got some wonderful players. Punk. Nathan Fox doing mandolin. Zachary Hamilton doing acoustic guitar, backing up Lisa Lowe, doing a great job. Very tasteful. So when you come from London to the States, I mean, are these players you already knew, or do you find them when you get here? How does that work?
1: So I had, this is my first time ever playing in the States, and I frankly don't...
0: Well, welcome to America.
1: Thank you so much. It's been an incredible experience so far. Everybody's so welcoming and kind. But yeah, no, I didn't know anybody here. So I had one friend who had been to the States before, to Nashville specifically before. I've only been to LA and New York once before, and never played with people. And definitely didn't know anybody in Nashville to play with. So I asked a friend who happened to know one of Nathan's best friends, and they put us in touch, and actually that's how it has started. Nathan knows Zachary, and then, yeah.
0: It's a big world, but it's a small community,
1: it
0: so
1: is.
0: It's a way to, it's really a great way to connect. We're going to follow more of your amazing musical journey from around the world to London, back to the States like you are now, and you're going to treat the audience to a brand new song. It's not on a release, so this is sort of like an exclusive that you're giving as a gift to the audience. It's called Birdsong. It's Lisa Lowe on the Wood Songs, Old Time Radio Hour.

a beautiful song. I'm sure it's going to end up on an album soon. It's called Birdsong. Lisa Lowe on our broadcast. If you want to know more about the music of Lisa Lowe, spelled L-I-Z-A, Lisa Lowe, all you have to do is go to the Woodsongs website, click on the archive page. This is show number 1167. We will tell you how you can connect with her website and make her music part of your home music collection, as well as our next artist. He's a young fella. He's just turned 18 years old. He's from Texas, but he's got some kind of a story behind him, and he's a brilliant guitar player as well. He's got a CD called Voices. This is a tune called Only Human. Please welcome Jack Barksdale to the Woodsongs Old Time Radio.

0: It's an amazing album. It's called Voices. Only Human is the song. Jack Barksdale, all the way from Fort Worth, Texas, to the Woodsong stage in Lexington. It's nice to have you here.
1: Thanks so much for having me.
0: So you started your career, if I understood this correctly, at a Toys R Us store. How did that? What was going on there?
1: Well, for Christmas one year, when I was about four, I got a Toys R Us guitar for Christmas, and had no idea how to play it, so trying to strum it, it just sounded terrible. And I was like, why is this no fun? Other people seem to be having fun, but it sounds awful. So I wanted to get some lessons, ended up having to wait till my hands got a little bigger to get guitar lessons, but I just loved it. Eventually I did, once I started learning.
0: By 7 years old, you start writing songs. Actually, you're sort of like imitating Johnny Cash at 7 years old.
1: Yeah, Johnny Cash, I was obsessed and have way too many Johnny Cash albums. But yeah, I started...
0: I mean, honestly, at 7 years old, that must have been a humorous thing for others to be seeing you imitating Johnny Cash at seven, right?
1: Well, I didn't do the voice, but...
0: That would have been hard at seven, right?
1: Very much. But no, I loved lots of old country music, from Carter Family to Johnny Cash, Willie Nelson, Kris Kristofferson. And eventually I started getting into more of the songwriters from, you know, the 60s and 70s. But that was definitely where I started.
0: Well, when I first heard your stuff, it was like if Howlin' Wolf dated Jesse Wells, they would have given birth to you. And Jesse Wells has sort of opened the door for lyrical songs like what you're doing.
1: Yeah, it's pretty cool to see someone that's, you know, sort of in the mainstream doing, you know, folk music, you know, protest songs and kind of literary songs. Pretty cool.
0: Well, we're going to talk about it in the second half hour some more, but a lady named Tamara Saviano enters the picture, and she was very big in preserving the legacy of Kris Kristofferson and another very important artist. Who was that?
1: Guy Clark.
0: Guy Clark, okay. So now, Guy Clark's foundation starts a record label, and who did they sign?
1: Well, many people, and
0: including
1: I was lucky enough to be one of them.
0: You're signed to Guy Clark's label, so come on, that's a big deal. It's like being signed to John Prine's label. It's a sense of validation. So how excited were you when one of your heroes starts a label and you get invited to be part of your hero's record label?
1: Yeah, it was a pretty kind of surreal thing. But yeah, I was very, very happy to be a part of Truly Handmade Records. And I'm really happy with the album that ended up resulting from that.
0: Voices is a beautiful album. That's yours. And Guy Clark certainly is a legacy, songwriting-wise, is a legacy worthy to follow. And I'm sure that as a young fellow, like we said, you just turned 18 years old. I mean, what an amazing thing for you to launch your career at such a young age, right?
1: Yeah, it's I'm very lucky.
0: Well, let's go back into your album. The album is called Voices, and this is a tune called Martyrs. It's an interesting title. The metaphors in it are fascinating. So listen to his lyrics very closely. It's Jack Barksdale on the Woodsongs, Old Time Radio.

0: Beautiful. From his album called Voices. It's a song called Martyrs, Jack Barksdale on our broadcast. You can find out more about him in our second half hour. We've got the incredible Lisa Lowe all the way from England. And wait till you meet this week's WoodSongs kid. We will be back right after this.
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2: And that's him. That's the amazing Guy Clark we were just talking about. And he started a wonderful record label that signed one of our guests, Jack Barksdale. We're going to get to talk to him soon. And we've got Lisa Lowe all the way from England, broadcasting all over the world on hundreds of radio stations here at the foothills of Appalachia, our home base here in the Scottish Rite Concert Hall in Lexington, Kentucky, a beautiful hometown. We love it here. We love the Scottish Rite Concert Hall. We're broadcasting on hundreds of radio stations like WSIU, South Illinois University, NPR in Carbondale, Illinois, KLZR, the voice of Wet Mountain Valley in California, and Country Radio 105.2 in New Zealand. We want to say hello to all the listeners tuning in to these hundreds of radio stations. 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It puts this show on radio from South Korea to Kuwait, plus every single military base in the world, every U.S. naval ship in the world, every Coast Guard vessel sailing in North America, and especially times like these. We want to say hello to all the men and women that are out there, and the fans, and the public that got to tune in from all over the world. We're on public television coast to coast, the RFD television network, and we're in schools, believe it or not. If you're a teacher or a homeschool parent, all you have to do is go to the Wood Songs website, click on the classroom page. A lot of these shows have lesson plans, and we introduce your kids to this amazing, wonderful, spectacular world of front porch music, and that's why this time, every broadcast, we invite a youngster from somewhere in America to come on our show, and they sing one song in the presence of seasoned touring artists like Lisa Lowe and Jack Barksdale. And today we have 16-year-old Cody Halton. How you doing, buddy?
3: I'm all right. How are you?
2: Good. 16 years old. And one of our headliners on the show is 18 years old. So you young guys are sort of taking over the music world, aren't you?
3: Started trying.
2: You're trying to. So you're here with your acoustic guitar. You're 16. When did you start playing your guitar?
3: Started playing about 2 years ago.
2: 2 years, 24 months, and you're on a national broadcast with Jack Barksdale. What do you think of his playing?
3: He's pretty good. I never. It's hard to follow something like that. Somebody that can play that well, so it's really impressive.
2: It's inspiring, though, to see others near your age to do that well. It makes you feel like, well, maybe I can do that too, right?
3: Yes, sir.
2: So was music a big part of your home family thing? I mean, was it a...
3: So growing up, we'd always go up on the... We could always call it the hill, but it's an old mountain. My mom's side of the family, her great-grandfather and aunts and uncles all played bluegrass music, and my dad's dad would always listen to bluegrass music. It drove my nana crazy, but he always had it on the radio, so every time in the truck, he'd always be playing it.
2: So. Well, that certainly affected you, and you started getting a liking to some of these old songs, didn't you?
3: Yes, sir.
2: And so you're about to reach back, way back, decades and decades in history, a song that Hank Williams helped make popular. Mm-hmm. Right? Yes, and you ready to play this?
3: Yes, sir.
2: Okay, he's 16 years old. It's Cody Hatton. He's a wonderful singer-songwriter. He's going to play a tune made popular by Hank Williams. It's called Old Country Church. This week's Wood Songs Kid.

Good job. He's 16 years old. Cody Hatton, this week's Wood Songs kid. And what we're especially proud of is he comes to, he's really close to us here. He comes from Winchester, Kentucky. So he's a hometown boy, sort of. If you have a youngster that you think belongs on our stage, if you're the parent or the guardian, you can contact us. Just go to the Wood Songs website, click on the kids page. Kids come from all over the nation to be on Wood Songs. We're very, very proud of all our Wood Songs kids. When she was a kid, she grew up in Spain, but she comes to us from London, England right now. She's got a wonderful album called Familiar, and I believe, if I'm going to pronounce this correctly, it's Confirme. It's pretty close anyway. It's Lisa Lowe on the Wood Songs Old Time Radio Hour.

0: Confirme, a song off of a very beautiful album called Familiar, and it is Liza Lowe, L-I-Z-A. Lowe is L-O. Liza is how she pronounces it. And what I found interesting about this this album is you recorded it really quickly, and they call it being live on the floor.
1: That's right.
0: Not a lot of overdubs or anything, right?
1: No, not at all, no.
0: And so that's sort of a these days it's an unusual way to record an album, sort of like the way the Beatles did in the early days, right? Just get in front of those. I think I already had like three microphones or something like that, something simple, and you just played it.
1: Yeah, it was. We had more than three microphones, unfortunately, but
0: high tech.
1: Yeah, there was a lot of stuff. There was I don't remember how many channels there was, but we recorded everything direct to tape. In Damon Albarn's studio in West London. I used to always produce everything myself and get some players in from time to time, but not even that frequently. So I was really used to just sitting in my studio and making the songs.
0: Well, you worked with a fellow named, I think his name was John Kelly?
1: That's right.
0: Is that correct? And he was affiliated with Paul McCartney for a while, wasn't he?
1: That's right. He produced recorded it. Yeah,
0: so I mean, that's heavy duty association there. Speaking of heavy duty, you got Zachary Hamilton performing with you, Nathan Fox playing the mandolin.
1: I'm very lucky.
0: Fiddle. And you're going to do an unreleased song for the audience. This is sort of a treat. It's not available anywhere right now, but it will be soon. It's called I Could Have Known. Is that correct?
1: That's correct.
0: I Could Have Known. It's Liza Lowe right here on the Wood Songs, Old Time Radio.

beautiful and it's brand new. I could have known. New song from Lisa Lowe. If you want to make her music part of your home music collection with a voice like that, how could you not want to? Just go to the Wood Songs website, click on the archive page. This is show number 1167. We'll tell you how you can contact Lisa Lowe and get her albums and follow her tour schedule, as well as our next artist. He's 18 years old. He's from Texas. He's a brilliant singer-songwriter, wonderful poet. This is another brand new song that he's going to treat the Wood Songs audience to. It's called Battleground. Songs of Class Warfare. It's Jack Barksdale on the Wood Songs, Old Time Radio.

0: Song is Battleground, Songs of Class Warfare, Jack Barksdale, 18 years old. Where does that come from? You're a teenager. So, I mean, like, were you studying other people's lyrics to learn how to write like this, or does it come just naturally, or
1: definitely.
0: Do you have a co-writer? I mean, how does this work?
1: Well, I've just always loved songwriting. Even when I was learning guitar, I was trying to write songs at the same time. So I just have always felt them kind of intertwine, the music and the lyrics, and so one of the first really cool songwriters I got into was Townes Van Zandt and Guy Clark.
0: Fellow Texans.
1: Yes. And you know, Townes, just such poetry, you know, and all his lyrics. And I just always loved that. And, you know, I've also always loved, especially for the last few years, Leonard Cohen and his sort of dark, twisted poetry.
0: But, dark and twisted would be an interesting way to describe Leonard Cohen. Yeah, sure.
1: And then I've recently gotten into, you know, Randy Newman and some more people that do, you know, not quite protest songs, but songs what Woody Guthrie would call living songs, you know.
0: Culturally pointed.
1: Yeah.
0: Which is what you just, the song you just performed, I would call it culturally, it's not a protest song, but you're pointing out.
1: You would call living songs, you know.
0: Culturally pointed.
1: Yeah.
0: Which is what you just, the song you just performed.

0: Houston, there was a great club called Anderson Fair. Mm-hmm. I mean, around Fort Worth, where you're from, are there venues like that where a young kid like yourself could go sit down and hear these budding Towns Van Zants that are coming along?
1: Yeah, I mean, one of the first places I ever played in Fort Worth, it was called Hometowns Fest, and it was a Towns Van Zant tribute.
0: But
1: there's great places like the Post and Southside Preservation Hall. There's some cool places in Fort Worth, and some really great musicians and great people.
0: Well, we encourage hometowns everywhere that if you don't have one, start one. The artists need a place to land, a place to play. Mm-hmm. They need a place to meet their audience, right?
1: Yeah.
0: And that's what you're doing. He's 18 years old. He's going to treat the audience to another brand new song. This is a new single. It's not released on an album yet, but I'm sure it will be. This is a tune called The Wealthy Man's Debt. Of course it is. Jack Barksdale right here on the Wood Songs. Old Time Radio.

just frustrated at the whole conversation. It's hard to build society on faulty information. No one to trust, no one to dismiss. A state of uncertainty that's sure to

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But before you change the world, you got to change your mind. Money and influence, power and greed. What else is there to know? What else is there to need? It will slowly infect all the right and the left until we finally accept.

Good song. Well, humans, that wasn't it wonderful having Jack Barksdale on our broadcast. This week's Wood Songs kid, he's 16 years old, Cody Hatton from Winchester, Kentucky. Good job. And all the way from England, Lisa Lowe. Beautiful songs, beautiful album. So much of this wonderful music and art, you know, when you listen to Lisa sing, you think of the Shakespeare quote, love is smoke made with sighs. It's a beautiful, beautiful voice, beautiful songs, beautiful everything. And it, you know, you have a songwriter that's coming from this diverse background. She started as punk, and now she's doing all this great, wonderful music. And then you have a young guy like Jack Barr.

0: Barksdale. I mean, oh my God, you know, you're just burning it up. Woody Guthrie, I think, said it best. He said, any fool can make something complicated. It takes a genius to keep it simple, and that's what Jack is doing. And he got signed to his hero's record label, Guy Clark, who has mentored so many. So we're glad for all of them. Woody Guthrie said something else, too, that I think is very appropriate for anybody with three chords in the truth, the power of a lyric, the power of a good chord, the power of a good intention. That's what music is for. It's very powerful. And Woody Guthrie said that a folk singer's job is to comfort disturbed people and disturb comfortable people. And that's what Jack is doing. We're very proud of all the artists on Wood Songs. Thank you so much for tuning in. My name is Michael Jonathan. I'm a folk singer. I am a song farmer. We'll see you next week on the Wood Songs.
1: 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Michael's opening song was Mount Samore featuring Jerry Nolan, our chief engineer Sharon Gall, our TV director is Maria Clarish, technical assistants are Brian Cossing, Eric Anderson, Dan Field, and Gavin Clark. The Woodsongs crew member of the week is Bethany Walters, and our Woodsongs partner of the week is Sandy Mattson. 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For Michael Jonathan and the entire Woodsongs crew, this is Dorothy Edwards. 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

Well, hey there, friends and neighbors. It's time for Freight Train Boogie Show number 497. Maybe off schedule a day or two. Sorry about that. Life gets busy. It's summertime here in the Pacific Northwest. Too many wildfires around, I'll tell you what. We just went camping for a few days, and the area we went through burned last Labor Day, some of it, and now there's fires out there again. Not great. Global warming. Get a clue. It's been around a while, and, well, it's getting the upper hand of all of us. So hope you're being safe and happy and content and telling the people you love that you love them. There you go. How about that for a little spiritual message? Anyway, Freight Train Boogie is a bi-weekly Americana music podcast featuring the best in independent releases and some cool stuff. 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Bill Frater's the name. Got two featured albums, as usual, Boy and a Girl. Anya Hinkle, album called Eden and Her Boyfriends. The song is Why Women Need Wine. And then a man named Boy Golden, Church of Better Days title track. What do you think of that? And lots of other great stuff to share with you, so let's just get her going and have some fun. FTB 497.

Freight Train Boogie, and a band from Boise, Idaho called Tyler and the Train Robbers. Their album Non-Typical Fine, produced by Cody Braun from Reckless Kelly. And the song was This Town. Pretty good stuff. Also Pony Bradshaw, Foxfire the Tune. The album Calico Jim came out a few months back. Boy Golden from out of Winnipeg, title track to his album called Church of Better Days. And I heard from a radio promoter friend. They didn't know much about him, but that's not his real name, and he smokes a lot of pot. How's that? And Anna Hinkle, Why Women Need Wine. All right, questions, comments, you can always email me, AmericanaBoogie@gmail.com. Check out Americana Boogie Radio. John Bird, out of Nashville, always put out good albums, sporadically, kind of old school country, but original tunes. His new album is called Me and Paul. It's just him and pedal steel guitarist Paul Niehaus. Country, but original tunes. His new album is called Me and Paul. It's just him and pedal steel guitarist Paul Niehaus. And it's a nice little album. Self-released, of course, and the tune is I'll Be Her Only One, FTB 497.

with a stranger looking free. You say that's got to be the cruelest. What's that got to do with me? Yeah, I might have cried a river.

Freight Train Boogie, one more from Boy Golden, one of our featured artists, KD and Lunch Meat. Don't know what that one means. The album's called Church of Better Days on Six Shooter Records out of Canada. He's got some pretty entertaining videos as well. Anya Hinkle, our other featured album, Eden and Her Boyfriend. I assume she is Eden. And a nice tune called I Belong to the Band. She's out of Asheville, North Carolina. Hi to my friend Martin Anderson, runs a radio station down there. Anyway, I'm sure he knows Anya. And she's been in a couple other bands out of Asheville, Delia Lowe and Teleco more recently. And good stuff. She's got a sense of humor, which we like here on the Freight Train Boogie. Especially Jason Ringenberg. There's a funny tune called Nashville Without Rhinestones. Well, it's funny because it's true about, you know, the gentrification of Nashville has happened to so many cities, and Nashville has a lot of high-rises now, and it's just not the same. But it's still fun. I'll be there in September for the Americana Music Conference. Highly recommended. AmericanaMusic.org has information. We also heard a woman named Sarah Milinovich and Daisy Cutter. Song was Lawrence, Kansas, and we heard, well, that was the song. The album's called Northeast. Anyway, all the info is at ftbpodcast.com. If you become a Patreon supporter, you get a little bit of earlier download, maybe 12 or 15 hours before the other people. I'm trying to get together to send some free CDs to our Patreon fans. Let's move on with a quirky album I've had around for a few months by Will Rainier and the Pines. Out of Seattle, where Mount Rainier is, of course, the album called Tethered to the World, and a tune, you know, something we see in all of our towns, a great big trucky truck, FTB 497.

cool new three-piece band called The Country Westerns and Coming Down. Also, Vivian Leva and Riley Calcagno with Will You. Aaron Burdett, another great new album, Dirt Poor. The album's called Dream Rich, Dirt Poor. That's about it for me. Let's get out of here with two more from our featured artists, from Anya Hinkle. We're going to hear What's It Gonna Take? And from Boy Golden, we're going to hear To Be You Tonight. All right? All the info is at FTB Podcast. 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

Hello, folks. This is John Agonis, your host here on the Jukebox Highway, and we're coming to you from Dunedin, New Zealand, on OAR Otago Access Radio. We play folk music and blues and bluegrass, country music, old-time music, contemporary singer-songwriters, and all sorts of good stuff, and we hope maybe you'll be introduced to somebody you haven't heard before, maybe hear something new on the show today. So we're going to kick it right off with Mason Villa, a great bluegrass songwriter, and this is a song by Mason called There Goes Another One.

0: Karen Savoca, one of my very favorite singer-songwriters, with an absolutely beautiful song of hers called Bittersweet. Karen Savoca. Before that, the bluegrass band Redbud with a song called Mountain City Blues. And then before that, John Anderson doing his blues-flavored country music with Money in the Bank. Before John, we had another favorite of mine, Jude Johnstone, a fine, fine songwriter, with a song of hers called Pen and Paper. And then to start the set and to start the show, it was Mason Villa with There Goes Another One. And I want to remind you to head over to Facebook to look up our page there, The Jukebox Highway, and you'll see that I post the playlist, and you'll see that I just played Karen Savoca. And we're going to start this next set out with two great, great musicians, the late David Lindley, along with Ry Cooter, playing live at a folk festival a long time ago. This is a classic old song, a bluegrass song, I think, originally, but they just do it so well. David Lindley and Ry Cooter doing The Old Coot from Tennessee.
1: This is another old song. It's called Old Coot from Tennessee.
2: Wait just a second.
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2: Okay.

And it doesn't get any better than Mack Wiseman, folks. Mack Wiseman with I Still Write Your Name in the Sand. Before that, Rhonda Vincent with the title song of her Destination Life album, a Grammy Award-winning album. And the song Destination Life was written by my good pal Donna Dean right here in New Zealand. Before Rhonda Vincent, we had John Sebastian doing a great little tune of his called You're a Big Boy Now. And then to start that set, David Lindley playing his Weisenborn lap guitar, along with Rye Cooter playing his slide blues guitar, doing the Old Coot from Tennessee. Okay, this next set, let's take it in a little different direction. We'll start with my dear friends, Bill and Bonnie Hearn, on an album that I played with them on, and this is off their Diamonds in the Rough album, and it's a song by Steve Seskin, a great song called Every Drop of Water Shapes the Stone. And if you listen closely, you'll hear me playing mandolin in the background there. This is Bill and Bonnie Hearn and Every Drop of Water.

Tom T. Hall and one of his classic songs, The Ballad of $40. Before that, the band River Wireless with the song called War is Kind. And then before them, we had Joshua Headley with This Time. And then before him, Lucy Kaplansky, another of my favorite songwriters, with The

So we'll take it out with David Grisman and Tony Rice from their album Tone Poems, with their version of the great old song, I Am a Pilgrim. So until next week, this is John Agonish, your host here on the Jukebox Highway, saying adios. We'll see you on down the road.

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0: 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Welcome to Folk on Sunday with Robin and Mitch Park. It's 60 years since the first New Zealand National Folk Festival, held at the Blue Triangle Hall in the heart of Wellington. In reminiscence, we took a dive into our collection of LPs, looking for albums that inspired us and singers of our generation. We'll hear from Burl Ives, The Weavers, Gene Ritchie, Odetta, Paul Clayton and the Folksville Singers, Davy Stewart, Les Cleveland, Judy Collins, the Clancy Brothers and Tommy Makem, the McPeak family, the Beers family, Jimmy McGregor, the Caledonians, the Song Spinners, Peter Cape, Val Murphy and John, Jeff and Linda.
1: One of the early voices in the folk revival was the American actor Burl Ives. None of us considered him a folk musician, mainly because we'd never heard of folk music as a genre. But there he was on the radio singing songs like The Blue-Tailed Fly. Well, here's a song from a collection of his early recordings, this one from 1953. Reissued on the 1987 Axis compilation Traditional Folk Songs, this is The Eddystone Light and Saturday Night.

0: Their Lives, singing the Eddystone Light and Saturday Night.
1: One group that got air in New Zealand even while they were banned in America was the quartet of Pete Seeger, Lee Hayes, Ronnie Gilbert and Fred Hellerman, perhaps better known as the Weavers. In 1956, they held a concert in New York's iconic Carnegie Hall and recorded the album, The Weavers at Carnegie Hall, and released on the Vanguard label. Among the songs on it is this tribute to the illegal alcohol industry, Darling Corey.

0: Weaver's there with Darling Corey.
1: Perhaps not so well known in New Zealand, but important in the history of American traditional country music was the Ritchie family of Kentucky, some of whom were informants for Cecil Sharp when he was collecting in the Appalachians in 1917. In 1957, Gene Ritchie made an LP for Elektra titled Gene Ritchie. This track from it is the traditional love song, Black is the Colour.

0: Black is the colour, from Gene Ritchie.
1: The New Zealand music industry discovered the powerful singer Odetta about 1960. In 1959, she was a featured artist at the folk festival at Newport, where she was recorded singing this tall story song, The Great Historical Bum.

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1: The National Folk Festival in Wellington in 1965 was the first time I ever heard a shanty crew singing in harmony, and it made the hair on the back of my neck stand on end. The probable source of their songs was the work of American singer Paul Clayton, or possibly the English singer Bert Lloyd. In 1959, the Folkways label had released an album of Paul Clayton and the Folksall Singers titled Folksall Songs and Shanties. On this track, the lead singer is Roger Abrahams. The song, one of several about the once famous Black Ball Shipping Company, is called Roll the Cotton Down.

0: Roll the Cotton Down from Paul Clayton and the Folksoul Singers. Stay with us to hear Davy Stewart, Les Cleveland, Judy Collins, the Clancy Brothers and Tommy Makem, the McPeak Family, the Beers Family, Jimmy McGregor, the Caledonians, the Song Spinners, Peter Cape, Val Murphy, and John Jeff and Linda.
1: 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In Britain, the folk music revival was getting underway in the 1950s, and one of the oldest commercial record companies, HMV, issued a 10-inch LP called Folk Song Today, which featured source singers such as Ron and Bob Copper, Jenny Robertson, and on this track, Davy Stewart. Here he sings a song about life on an Aberdeenshire farm in the barnyards of Delgatay.

0: Davy Stewart with the Barnyards of Dalgety.
1: In New Zealand, some musicians came to public notice with songs about New Zealand and in New Zealand vernacular. Possibly the originator of this trend was the broadcaster Les Cleveland, who had served with the New Zealand Armed Forces during World War II and collected soldier songs, probably the second nearest thing we had to a folk song tradition. The main one, of course, was the rugby and tramping club party song tradition. Cleveland found the work of poet Joe Charles and set some of his poems to music. Here on the Tanzer 45 RPM EP Authentic New Zealand Ballads, he sings about the then-new trade of aerial top dressing in a song called The Phosphate Flyers.
2: I was drinking beer in Sullivan's Bar with a chap called Black Billy Joe, just listening to the gas and gab of the boys just back from the show. A lanky, leathery sheep man with a voice both loud and coarse said, I saw the whole darn outfit, but I never saw one horse. A lot of hacks and ponies, bred for show and sport, but a horse with guts and gallop, oh, there wasn't a likely sort. And the riders, well, I ask you, you should have seen the sights, with fancy pants and bowler hats, bow ties and all that skite. Where are the boys they used to breed that liked their horses rough? A moke that couldn't buck them off, they thought was lady stuff. I well remember my first mount, a broken down school hack, with four left feet, I reckon, and a ridge pole for a back. 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

0: broken colts. 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Here Black Billy Joe stuck in his oar, he used to be a jack once. A bullock bustin' sideshow man who knew the buck jump stunts. He said, I've ridden some horses and a few bad bulls beside, but I'll tell you chaps, there's just one thing I'll never ride. And that's these aerial top-dressin' planes the modern youngsters hack. You wouldn't chase me into one with a shotgun up my back. I tell you, take some hand to be a phosphate flyer. I don't like these blessed hen coops made of calico and wire. You can't get in the flaming things without a mighty squeeze. Sitting on a petrol tank with an engine up your knees and half a ton of super sitting bang right on your neck. You don't find enough to fill a sack when those boys have a wreck. And the way they throw the things about, it makes you dizzy to look. They'd make a spry young sparrowhawk look like a barnyard chook. And another thing I'll tell you, and you know you can't deny, if ever those brilliant scientists make a rocket that you can fly and shoot it up to the moon or twice as blooming far, there'll be more young bucks to fly it than fly around this bar.
1: Liz Cleveland singing The Phosphate Flyers.
2: At the height of what has become known as the folk panic, the American singer Judy Collins was one who visited New Zealand in the early 1960s. We have a song from one of her albums released in 1961, the Elektra LP A Maid of Constant Sorrow. This is a traditional ballad that involves cross-dressing as disguise. It's called Wars of Germany.

0: Judy Collins there with Wars of Germany.
1: A fair proportion of New Zealanders in the 1960s had Irish heritage, and occasional visits by Irish performers were received warmly. It was a revelation, though, when we got our hands on albums by the Dubliners and the Clancy Brothers and Tommy Makem. The Clancys were actors and musicians who had family connections to traditional music sources in Ireland. But here we have what is probably a music hall ballad composed by Willie Gillespie, with a story from the Irish Civil War of 1920. On their 1963 CBS LP, in person at Carnegie Hall, they sing Johnson's Motor Car.

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1: 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In a few moments, we'll continue our National Folk Festival 60th anniversary celebration with the McPeak family, the Beers family, Jimmy McGregor and the Caledonians, and later on we'll play the Song Spinners, Peter Cape, Val Murphy and John, Jeff and Linda. One of the important song source families in Ireland was the McPeak family of Ulster. In 1962, the Topic label released an LP titled The McPeak Family. From that one, we have this song about the perennial Irish issue of immigration. This is the traditional ballad, The Verdant Braes Os Green.

0: The McPeak family there with the verdant rays of Screen.
1: While we're considering traditional music families, here's a traditional ballad from Montana singers The Beers Family on their 1965 CBS LP, Introducing the Beers Family, an American Folk Tradition. This one is a version of The Bold Grenadier, or The Nightingale Sing, which they title as The Brave Volunteer.

0: The Brave Volunteer, sung by the Beers family.
1: Scottish heritage was a fairly big thing for Hastings in the 1950s and 60s, with the Highland Games at Easter sometimes rivaling the Springtime Blossom Parade as a visitor attraction. The Highland Games continue, but in a more diverse cultural mix, they've lost something of their local impact. But contemporary Scottish music found its way here, as in a 1962 LP of Robin Hall and Jimmy McGregor on the Decca label, titled A Rovin'. On this track, Jimmy McGregor gets the lead on an Irish song about illegal distilling, A Bucket Full of Mountain Dew.

0: Jimmy McGregor there with A Bucket Full of Mountain Dew.
1: During the 1950s, a group of Hastings musicians specialising in Scottish song and dance was assembled by drummer Jack Seaton, who was well known as a dance band leader and theatre orchestra musician. In 1964, the Viking label released their LP, Songs and Dances of Scotland, mostly dance sets for Scottish country dance. One of the songs on this album was composed by Neil Grant with lyrics by Andy Stewart. The vocal taken here by Bob Murray, the Caledonians perform The Summer Road.

0: the Caledonians with The Summer Road. 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
0: There was a group of enthusiasts who believed that New Zealand had its own heritage of folk songs, and if not, they would create some. The technique seems to have been to find published poems or existing songs relating to some major pioneer industry, such as whaling, and bash to fit. They come up with some good ones. For instance, here they have soloists Jack Murphy, Don Yates, John Godden, and Arthur Weller, each taking a verse in a song adapted from the earlier American one, The Coast of Peru, collected by John Liebrick in the USA, and recorded in 1955 by Burt Lloyd in Britain, and in 1957 by Paul Clayton in the US. The Song Spinners' adaptation to New Zealand was released on the 1961 Kiwi 45 EP, Songs of the Whalers, as New Zealand Whales.

0: The Song Spinners singing about New Zealand whales.
1: Another of the songwriters creating vernacular songs in New Zealand in the late 50s and early 60s was Peter Cape, whose songs were released by the Wellington label Kiwi, the music arm of the A.W. and A.H. Reed publishing house that specialised in New Zealand material. Issued on the 1962 Kiwi 45 RPM EP, With a Woman Like Mine, Mate, You Can't Win, more ballads by Peter Cape. This song, in the tradition of tall tales about animals, is the story of the talking dog.

0: Peter Cape there singing The Talking Dog.
1: Wellington had a very active folk music scene from 1958 onwards, after Mary set and opened her European-inspired coffee bar, the Mont Marie. It was followed by others that offered employment for folk singers. One who became very well known and was commercially recorded was Val Murphy. She had a great blues repertoire, including some gospel or spiritual material. From her 1965 HMV LP, My Way of Singing, this is her version of 12 Gates to the City, listed as What a Beautiful City.

0: Val Murphy singing What a Beautiful City.
1: One popular act around Wellington in early 1965 was the trio John, Jeff and Linda. John Lander, Jeff Hargraves and Linda Sacklin. HMV made another folk album in 1965 using Wellington singers such as Rod McKinnon, Arthur Toms and others, which was called Folk Concert Down Under. Here, John, Jeff and Linda sing a short traditional ballad about the fate of three thieves in olden times, three jolly rogues.

0: 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We hope you've enjoyed this broadcast of Folk on Sunday and that you'll join us again next week. Till then, this is Mitch and Robin Park wishing you good listening, good health, good luck, and goodbye.
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0: Hi, I'm Chris Cairns. Since my sister Louise was tragically killed in a rail accident in 1993, I've learned a lot about the dangers of railway tracks. And when you consider there have been many more deaths since then, you should too. Remember, trains are deceptively fast and can't stop quickly or swerve to avoid you. So never play or trespass near railway tracks. You may think it's a shortcut, but in reality it's dangerous and illegal. So don't forget.
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Yes, the best of bluegrass. My name's Trevor Raphael. I'll be with you for the next hour with a program of contemporary and old-time bluegrass music right here on Radio Kidnappers 104.7 FM, Hastings, New Zealand. Hey, thanks for joining me again today. I do look forward to your company, and I got a great lineup of bluegrass music, old and new, coming your way right now here on Kidnappers.

A little bit of Golden Slippers there. Coming up for you now, Steve Martin. Yes, the comedian and the banjo player. Daddy played the banjo. It's a lovely little one. I hope you enjoyed it as much as I do. A little bit whimsical, a little bit fanciful, and a lovely story. Keep it right here on Kidnappers.

0: Well, don't need to tell you, the song was Forever and a Day. The album is actually Forever and a Day. Mark Kuykendall, Bobby Hicks and the Asheville Bluegrass. Hope you enjoyed that one. Kicked it off with Butch Baldassare, Wayne Benson, Alan Bibby and Tim Shepherd, the Golden Slippers, Knee Deep in Bluegrass, Steve Martin there, Daddy played the banjo. And the title of that one is always a bit interesting, The Crow, New Songs for the Five-String Banjo. Okay, farmers there, the farm hands, should I say, digging the dirt, and the track was Digging the Dirt. Heard it right here on the Best of Bluegrass, 104.7 FM. Coming up for next, well, one that's been getting a bit of airplay around the place, and certainly on Kidnappers here, it's Sean Campen, Going Back to Bristol. A real oldie here from a vinyl LP, a rounder LP, John Hartford, Gumtree Canoe, Carolina Blue, Kiss Me Once and Go Love, and The Grascals, They're Leaning on the Everlasting Arm. I'm going to play that one especially for Marcus, or in memory of Marcus. Keep it right here on the Best of Bluegrass. Trevor here with you.
1: 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You get to listen to bluegrass on the radio. 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I want to tell you who I am. I'm Kathy Callick.

0: John Hartford there, Gumtree Canoe, and a bit of an oldie from way back. Hope you enjoyed that one. Of course, John is now gone, but left us a legacy of fabulous, fabulous songs. Lonesome Standard Time there kicked it off. Grandpa Was a Carpenter on the album Lonesome As It Gets, and of course that's a John Prine song, given a wonderful bluegrass a treatment there. Smokey Green from Give Me That Old Fashioned Love, from his album The Friendly Voice of Smokey Green. Sean Camp there, Going Back to Bristol. Mac Wiseman, I Sang the Song is the name of the album. You heard it here on Best of Bluegrass. Trevor here with you. Hey, thanks for being out there and listening. And we got Carolina Blue coming up next to the Grass Girls, Hammertown, and Junior Sisk, and Rambler's Choice. All coming up for you right here on Kidnappers. Keep it right here on your 104.7 FM. 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

0: Junior Siskin, Rambler's Choice, The Mountains Are Calling Me Home, from the album Mountains Are Calling Me Home. And hey, in New Zealand here, you're just about always inside of a mountain, and they sure have a call on us, don't they? Kicked it all off with the Carolina Blue, Kiss Me Once and Go Love. Sounds of Kentucky Grass is the name of the album there. Hey, this is even more fun, this album. The Grascals and Leaning on the Everlasting Arm. And the album name is Dance Till Your Socks Are Hot and Revelin'. It's an unusual name. Anyhow, I played that one especially for Marcus, on memory of Marcus. I heard him perform that once and was taken with his performance of it. Hammertown there, rainy old river town, hillbilly heroes. And talking about towns that sort of just get left by on the side of the road, or in this case, on the side of the track. Hey, you're on Kidnappers. Trevor here with you. Great to be at your place today. More music coming up for you right now here on The Best of Bluegrass. And one that I played last week, I'm going to play it again two or three more times. The night that Flat and Scrugg played Carnegie Hall. Sweet Mary after that, and Home Sweet Home to play us out.
1: 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There's more great bluegrass music coming right along.

A whole bunch of fun there. Hope you enjoyed the night. Lester Flatt and Earl Scruggs played Carnegie Hall. Jerry Sally was the guy who did that. Jeff Parker now and Sweet Mary. Keep it right here on 104.7 FM. 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
1: Well, and right now we're listening to Lost and Found, Home Sweet Home, Just Pickin'. Played this one way back in 1996. Bit of bluegrass been gone under the bridge, as they say, since we set it all up way back then. Hey, thank you so much for being out there and listening again today. I do hope you have enjoyed the show. Let's run through those last few songs there. Let's have a look. Oh, yeah. Jerry Sally, The Night That Liston Flat, and Earl Scruggs, or Flat and Scruggs, played Carnegie Hall. Sweet Mary from Jeff Parker there. The album is Go Parker Masters. And right now, yeah, an oldie, Lost and Found, Home Sweet Home, Just Pickin', as I say, way back in 1996. Does the time fly? Hey, look, thank you so much for being out there and listening again today to Radio Kidnappers 104.7 FM. And remember that we're streaming at Radio Kidnappers. Also, I'd love you to visit us on Facebook, Radio Kidnappers, and just say hi to us all. Hey, thank you so much for being out there and listening again today. I do hope you've enjoyed the show and that there's been something there that was special for you. Hey, thanks for your company. I look forward to catching up with you all again sometime, whenever that may be. I want you to stay safe and stay well, and catch you all again next time.

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0: Very impressive. What hours does he work?
1: 8 a.m. to 5:30 Mondays to Friday, and if you mention Country Radio, you'll get a 10% discount off your bill. He also accepts the Super Gold Card.
0: Whoa, Tyne Street, you say?
1: Yep, right up to the World Gym. You could probably visit them while your car gets serviced too.
0: Yeah, I'll be pumped right up coming from that gym.

The thing with small problems is that left alone, they can build into larger ones. They can even build to the point where they seem to be completely overwhelming. We can't promise your problems will melt away, but we can help put them into perspective for you. Lifeline. Listening is the least we can do.

was on my way to Daytona. I had my race gear in my pack when a stranger pulled up beside me in a stock car painted black.

Then he cried when we got to Daytona, as he pulled onto the track, and he said, "This is where you get out, boy, 'cause number three ain't coming back." As I crawled out of the race car, I said, "Thanks, I'll catch you later." He said, "It'll be tough catching me, boy,

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You, as the listener, have the right to complain to us if you feel our station has broken the code of broadcasting standards. These are laid down by government legislation. 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We endeavour at all times to maintain

It was 1947, virgin timber. Daddy said the trees were so big, you had to build a scaffold 8 feet high just to cut them down with a two-man chainsaw.

came and went before he was through. $0.90 an hour working second shift, riding with three other fellers to save money long before carpool was ever a word.

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Mama wrote that the factory just closed down. That puts a lot of my family out of

0: They lie in Boot Hills, all through the West. 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Like the coward that shot Bill Hickok in the back. There's always one like that in every time in history. Most of them was varmints, but every once in a while in one of them, there may have lived a man. He lay face down on the desert sand, clutching his six gun in his hand. Shot from behind, I thought he was dead, for under his heart was an ounce of lead. But a spark still burned, so I used my knife, and late that night I saved the life of Ringo.
1: Ringo, Ringo.
0: I nursed him till the dangers passed. The days went by, he mended fast. And then from dawn till setting sun, he practiced with that deadly gun. Hour on hour I watched in awe. No human being could match the draw of Ringo.
1: Ringo, Ringo.
0: One day we rode the mountain crest, and I went east and he went west. I took the law and wore a star, while he spread terror near and far. With lead and blood he gained such fame all through the West. They feared the name of Ringo.
1: Ringo.
0: I knew one day we'd face a test, which one of us would be the best. And sure enough, the word came down that he was holed up in the town. I left the posse out on the street, and I went in alone to meet Ringo.
1: Ringo, Ringo.
0: They said my speed was next to none, but my lightning draw had just begun when I heard a blast that stung my wrist. The gun went flying from my fist, and I was looking down the bore of the deadly 44 of Ringo.
1: Ringo, Ringo.
0: They say that was the only time that anyone had seen him smile. He slowly lowered his gun and then he said to me, "We're even, friend." And so at last I understood that there was still a spark of good in Ringo.
1: Ringo, Ringo.
0: I blocked the path of his retreat. He turned and stepped into the street. A dozen guns spit fire and lead. A moment later, he lay dead. The town began to shout and cheer. Nowhere was there shed a tear for Ringo.
1: Ringo.
0: The story spread throughout the land. Now I had beaten Ringo's hand. And it was just the years, they say, that made me put my guns away. But on his grave they can't explain the tarnished star above the name of Ringo.

0: This is London calling in the Brown Euphonium service of the BBC. Here is an important announcement.
1: It's Nelly again. We now perchance upon two men reclining in a deserted crow's nest, listening to a deserted wireless program. Up!

0: country music fans. This is Victoria Shaw.
1: And this is Tom T. Hall. And I want to say hello to all my country music fans in New Zealand.
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0: I want you to, if you don't mind, Carl, I'd like you to stay out and help us on some songs. Play the guitar.
1: I'd love to.
0: One of the greatest guitar players as well as songwriters and singers in the business.
1: Thank you.
0: Appreciate a little help on the guitar, all right?
1: Love it.
0: Thank you, Carl. Well, my daddy left home when I was 3, and he didn't leave much to Ma and me, just this old guitar and an empty bottle of booze. Now, I don't blame him because he run and hid, but the meanest thing that he ever did was before he left, he went and named me Sue. Well, he must have thought that it was quite a joke, and it got a lot of laughs from lots of folks. Seems I had to fight my whole life through. Some gal would giggle and I'd get red, and some guy'd laugh and I'd bust his head. I'll tell you, life ain't easy for a boy named Sue.

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Well, it was Gatlinburg in mid-July, and I just hit town and my throat was dry. 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

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I tell you, I fought tougher men, but I really can't remember when. He kicked like a mule and he bit like a crocodile. 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And I know I wouldn't be there to help you along. So I give you that name and I said goodbye. 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

0: wind. 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
1: Roger, yeah, the situation here is the driver has exited the windscreen of the vehicle, travelled 12 metres down the road and hit the side of a concrete wall.
2: Female passenger in her early to mid-30s, thrown through back right window, scraped 10 metres along the road. Ambulance on its way.
3: The deceased, a male in his late teens, exited through the front window of the vehicle and was hit by an oncoming car. Do you copy?
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I discovered the valley of the shifting, whispering sands while prospecting for gold in one of our western states. I saw the silent windmills, the crumbling water tanks, the bones of cattle and burrows picked clean by buzzards, bleached by the desert suns. I stumbled over a crumbling buckboard nearly covered by the sand, and stopping to rest, I heard a tinkling, whispering sound, and suddenly realized that even though the wind was quiet, the sand did not lie still. I seemed to be surrounded by a mystery so heavy and oppressive, I could scarcely breathe. For days and weeks, I wandered aimlessly in this valley, seeking answers to the many questions that raced through my fevered mind. Where was everyone? Why the white bones, the dry wells, the barren valley where people must have lived and died? Finally, I could go no farther. My food and water gone, I sat down and buried my face in my hands. And resting thus, I learned the secret of the shifting, whispering sands. How I managed to escape from the valley, I do not know. But now, to pay my final debt for being spared, I must tell you what I learned out on the desert so many years ago.

Yes, it always whispers to me of the days of long ago, when the settlers and the miners fought the crafty Navajo. How the cattle roamed the valley, happy people worked the land. And now, everything is covered by the shifting, whispering sands. How the miner left his buckboards, went to work his claims that day. And the burros broke their halters when they thought he'd gone to stay. Wandered far in search of water, onto old Sidewinder's well. And there, their bones picked clean by buzzards that were circling when they fell.

0: remembering the hits of yesteryear. 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
1: Hello everyone, I'm Ross Allen, owner of Hillcrest Music Canada. 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

0: Hey, Dad, can I take that six-pack in the fridge?
1: Yeah, but where are you off to?
0: Oh, just some party. But don't worry, though, I won't get home tonight. I think I'll just get into a fight and stay the night behind bars, okay?
1: How are you getting there?
0: Ah, Jason's bro is just going to beat me up, and then the cops will probably find me.
1: All right, son. Have a good night.
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mama's just like this here old Jeep. 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Well, son, coming up in New Mexico

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Yes, they tell me she passed away. And she was surrounded by flowers that outshine my bouquet. I know mine aren't fancy, but still all the while, they were placed in her hand, and I know I saw Mama smile.

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I heard of work in Nashville. We didn't find it there, so we moved on to a small farm in Nebraska.

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You could take a trip overseas. You could get married. Or you could raise a family. But if you want to be around to do these things, you need to remember one very simple thing. Always wear your safety belt. It only takes a tick to make it click, and it could save your life or your wallet. Wearing a safety belt is so simple, and it does save lives. It could also save you $150. That's the fine for not wearing one. 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

PSN, a very good morning to you. This morning I've been dawdling around the place and didn't realise the time. It's 7 after 6, and on this, didn't even see what the cloud, what the sky's doing outside, but it's 5.5 degrees. And let's take a look and see what's happening today for Canterbury. Marlborough, Canterbury, rain with southern, about southern Canterbury, spreading north this morning, heavy at times. Snow possible to 400 metres in the south. Otago, south and rain heavy in, I mean, eastern Otago, with snow to 400 metres, all gradually easing to isolated showers. And Chatham Islands, the odd shower. So to Wanaka today, expected 5 is the high today, and partly cloudy with showers. And for Queenstown, oops, a daisy. Queenstown is the same, 5, partly cloudy with showers. In Christchurch, at the moment, for you, it is 11 is the high today. 11 is the high today, it's just a low of 7, 5.8 at the moment, 28k southwesterly gusting, 39. Partly cloudy with showers this morning, with more persistent rain this afternoon and scattered rain tomorrow, and 10 degrees tomorrow. Oamaru today for you, heavy rain warning orange, 8 the high with a low of 5, 3.7 currently, and 19k southwesterly gusting, 35. Rain with heavy falls this morning, gradually easing throughout the day, southerly strong at times, 0.4 millimetres of rain. Partly cloudy with showers tomorrow, 8 degrees. To Alexandra, it's 5 high with a low of 0, 4.1 currently, 15k southerly gusting, 24. Some light rain, possibly heavy, easing to showers this morning. Showers becoming few and far between in the afternoon, so there's no rain there at the moment. Partly cloudy tomorrow, and 5 degrees in Dunedin. A heavy rain warning red, 8 the high with a low of 5, 6.1 currently. A 5.4 millimetres of rain the last half hour, 11k southwest is gusting, 30. Rain with heavy falls this morning and snow possible about the hills. Tomorrow partly cloudy and 8 degrees. And to Gore, it's 4.37 the high with a low of 1. 9k southerly gusting, 17.2 millimetres of rain. Partly cloudy with showers today, partly cloudy tomorrow, 7 degrees. And for Invercargill, our high today is 8 with a low of 1, 6.2 currently. 15k southeaster gusting, 22, cloudy periods, a few showers clearing this afternoon with south easterlies, tomorrow partly cloudy and 8 degrees. So it's not going to be very nice outside today. And sunset for us, our sunrise at 8:30 again. And the hottest place to be is in Whakatane at 14.7, Culverton at 0.9 is the coldest, Nugget Point at 59k is the windiest, and Tauranga at 9.1 millimetres is the wettest. So there we are, finally got through all that after it's going on, 11 after 6. Let's get back to feeling good with Deanna Carter kicking us off.

That's Johnny Riley, and that song was called Dirty Old Day. And Strawberry Wine, of course, from Deanna Carter before that. It's the Plainsman.

0: This is Eric Clapton. Alberta, it's called. And before that, we were kind of crazy then, and that there was with Jerry Jeff Walker and the Plainsman. I'm believing in you. Well, it's time to do weather. And it's partly cloudy outside, 5.6 degrees. What's happening around the country? For Northland and Auckland, showers, some heavy or squally thunderstorms possible about the coast. Coromandel and Barbary, early rain, then showers, some heavy with possible thunderstorms. Gisborne, Hawke's Bay, fine at first, rain from late morning, possibly heavy, clearing this evening south of Tolaga Bay. Waikato to Wellington, including the central high country, the Wairarapa, Nelson and Buller. Rain or showers, clearing in the west from Waikato to Manawatu this evening. For Westland and Fiordland, also for Southland, it's mainly fine, a few showers in Southland until this afternoon. Severe gales south-easterly is possible. I've got the hiccups. Marlborough and Canterbury, rain spreading north this morning, heavy at times, possible snow above 400 metres in southern Canterbury. In Otago, rain heavy in the east and snow above 400 metres inland this morning. All gradually easing to isolated showers, and the Chatham Islands got the odd shower. So let's go up and have a look at Auckland today. They got a high expected 15, a low of 9. Partly cloudy with showers, and to Wellington, it's rain, 12, with a low of 9. To Wanaka, it's 5, with a low of 1, partly cloudy with showers. Queenstown, 5, with a low of 1, partly cloudy with showers. So to Invercargill, for us today, a high of 8 with a low of 1. 6 at the moment, feels like 3. 15 k's southwest, gusting 28. And we have cloudy periods. Few showers, clearing this afternoon with southeasters. Tomorrow it'll be partly cloudy, 8 degrees, and sunrise 8:30. Doesn't seem to change much around there, the sunrise and sunset. At this time of year, looking at the hottest place, still Whakatane at 14.9, Mount Cook at 8, 0.8 is the coldest, Nugget Point at 56k is the windiest, and Tauranga, still the wettest there at 9 millimetres. Kawera at 18.1 was number one yesterday, along with Whanganui City. And Invercargill we got to 8.2, 85 on the list. The coldest was Springs Junction at minus 0.8, 3.7 for us. The wettest place was Leith Saddle at 106.8 millimetres of rain. Invercargill 28.7. And the windiest place was Nugget Point. No? Yeah, it was Nugget Point, 117 k's. Invercargill 61. So to Christchurch and see the high there for you is 11 with a low of 7, 5.8 at the moment, a 31 k's southwest, gusting 44. No rainfall. Got occasional rain developing this morning, possibly heavy from afternoon, with southwest is strong. Easing to becoming strong southeasterly this afternoon. Scattered rain tomorrow, 10 degrees, and sunrise at just after 8 o'clock. And looking at yesterday, Christchurch had 14.2, 50 on the list. The coldest there was 2.4. 2 millimetres of rain, and the wind got to 50 k's. To Oamaru today with a heavy rain warning orange, 8 the high with a low of 5, 3.6 currently, a 17 k's southwest, gusting 35.4 millimetres of rain. Rain with heavy falls this morning, gradually easing through the day. Partly cloudy with showers tomorrow at 8 degrees. And yesterday, Oamaru's high was 9.7, 74 on the list. The coldest was 4.2 and had 59.8 millimetres of rain, and the wind got up to 57 k's. So, Alexandra, today's high there is 5 with a low of 0, 4 at the moment, a 15 k's southwest, gusting 24. Rain possibly heavy, easing to showers this morning, showers becoming few and far between in the afternoon, and tomorrow will be partly cloudy and 5 degrees. And yesterday, And Alexandra had 6.8, 89 on the list. The coldest there was 3.9, 0.8 millimetres of rain, and the wind got to 69 k's. To Dunedin, with a heavy rain warning, red. That's pretty bad when it's red. 8 the high with a low of 5, 6.2 currently, a 13 k's southwest, gusting 30, 5.4 millimetres of rain. Rain with heavy falls this morning and snow above the, possible about the hills, gradually easing throughout the day with strong southerlies, easing in the afternoon. Partly cloudy tomorrow at 8 degrees. Sunrise this morning, 8.18. And yesterday, Dunedin City had 9 as a high, 77 on the list, the coldest was 5.5. Had 64 millimetres of rain, and the wind got up to 63 k's. To Gore, today's high is 7, below 1.4 at the moment. 11 k's southerly gusting 17.2 millimetres of rain. Cloudy periods, a few showers clearing in the evening with southeasterlies. Tomorrow, partly cloudy at 7 degrees. And yesterday's high was 7 degrees. That's 87 on the list. The coldest was 2.9. 23.6 millimetres of rain, and the wind got up to 48 k's. Oh, we finally got through the weather.
1: And now I put myself at risk when I drink. I drink until I can't remember, and that's bloody every time I drink.
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3: 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My husband can't take much more of it.
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0: You look a little pale, Frank. It was just a joke.
1: Laurie Morgan, do you still want to buy me a drink? And Keeping Time before that, and that there was with Louise Morrissey. And what about going on 12 away from 7, Miranda Lambert.

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0: Good morning, I'm Nicola Wright. A state of emergency has been declared in the Waitaki district. There are reports of flooding in homes and businesses, and more than 20 people have evacuated. A welfare centre has been opened at the Waitaki Event Centre off Taywood Street. The district council says sandbags and sand are being delivered to the Eden Street car park, available for public pickup soon. And the council is advising people not to drive through floodwater. An evacuation centre has opened in Mosgiel at the Tairi Bowling Club as significant flooding hits the town. Some roads are closed because of flooding, including part of Gordon Road in central Mosgiel. The council says the Emergency Management Operations Centre has been open through the night for anyone needing help, and emergency services are on the ground in the town. They ask that people check on their neighbours. Dunedin's Mayor Sophie Barker says crews will be out at first light checking for flood damage after the night of heavy rain.
1: There's nothing like the cold, clear light of day to give us a good update on the situation as well, and to do any clean-ups that are necessary.
0: Met Service weather warning is set to lift for coastal Dunedin and Clutha at 10 o'clock this morning. The Nurses Union says hospitals are overwhelmed by demand as winter illnesses hit. Te Whatu Ora has added more beds in hospitals around the country than it initially thought necessary to combat the surge in sickness. Nurses Organisation President Anne Daniels says emergency departments are often standing room only, and often people present in a worse condition after delaying coming in due to waiting times. A severe heat wave across Europe is fueling major fires in Portugal, Spain and Greece. In northern Portugal, more than 1,200 firefighters are struggling with a vast forest fire that has been burning for days and has injured 9 people. Joe Inwood of the BBC reports.
2: Footage from the Portuguese village of Cercosa shows smoke blocking out the sun, with a red burning landscape below. Firefighters and residents do their best to stop the flames spreading. But in many parts of Portugal, Spain and France, this has proved impossible. It's thought more than 40,000 acres of land has been lost across those 3 countries. In Greece, a wind-fueled wildfire is threatening the northern city of Thessaloniki, damaging shops and businesses. Western Europe has already seen multiple heat waves this year, with reports of many thousands of excess deaths.
0: 3 sons of the former Iranian Supreme Leader Ayatollah Ali Khamenei have visited his coffin on the second day of his extended funeral. But another son, Mushtaba, his successor, was absent, with reports saying he fears for his life after he was seriously wounded in the US-Israeli attacks that killed his father in February. Huge crowds of Iranians are attending today's ceremonies. Labour is accusing New Zealand First and ACT of disloyalty to the country over their criticisms of the India Free Trade Agreement. Winston Peters claims National is secretly making discriminatory immigration changes. David Seymour has criticised a clause on Indigenous peoples. Labour's Damien O'Connor says he has seen no evidence to back Mr Peters' claims, and Mr Seymour is wrong.
3: David Seymour, like Winston Peters, are just making politics of an agreement that has huge potential. It's got a long way to go, and on balance, Labour believes it's worth signing. It's not perfect, but for them to play politics is, you know, simply disloyal to our country.
0: Labour and ACT are both backing the India Free Trade Agreement, while New Zealand First has refused. Authorities in Australia are trying to identify 6 pieces of suspected space debris that have washed up on North Queensland beaches in recent days. Experts have suggested the large silver spheres are left over from rocket launches. Crews in hazmat suits have been seen collecting the balls. Kiribati Language Week has started in Aotearoa, New Zealand. Its theme is striving to fulfil responsibilities and upholding Kiribati identity. A survey found 77% of e-Kiribati surveyed in New Zealand learned their Daidaini Kiribati as a first language. 99% say it's important to using it is important to their well-being. That's the news. With sport, here's Joe Porter.
4: Liam Lawson has finished 6th in Formula One's British Grand Prix to complete a double points weekend at Silverstone. The Racing Bulls driver was

0: 8th in yesterday's sprint race. Ferrari's Charles Leclerc won the Grand Prix ahead of Mercedes' George Russell and teammate Lewis Hamilton. Novak Djokovic added another chapter to his Wimbledon tennis legacy as the Serb fought past Russian qualifier Roman Safiulin in five sets to earn a record 106th match victory at the All England Club and advance to the quarterfinals. And Naomi Osaka has just upset top seed Aryna Sabalenka in straight sets to progress to the last eight. Isaac Del Toro overcame a mechanical issue to win Stage 2 of the Tour de France, becoming the second Mexican cyclist to win a stage at the race. Defending champion Tadej Pogacar finished second as he cut Jonas Vingegaard's overall lead to 6 seconds. The Warriors women have kicked off their NRLW campaign with a 32-10 win over the Bulldogs in Hamilton. And Australia have won the Women's T20 Cricket World Cup, beating hosts England by 7 wickets in the final. That's your sports news.
1: Scotty, where was that garage you said that does the full auto repairs?
2: Glen Sterling Motors, Terry, number 10 Tyne Street, phone 214-9440. 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He will service your brakes, CV joints, clutch, oil changes, warranty fitness, and his Lucas batteries and Kumo tyres. On top of that, he will do a free pickup and delivery right back to your door.
1: Very impressive. What hours does he work?
2: 8 a.m. to 5:30 Mondays to Friday, and if you mention Country Radio, you'll get a 10% discount off your bill. He also accepts the Super Gold Card.
1: Whoa, Tyne Street, you say?
2: Yep, right up to the World Gym. You could probably visit them while your car gets serviced, Terry.
1: Yeah, I'll be pumped right up coming from that gym.
3: Yes, right over outside at the moment, 6.2 degrees outside the studio, 5.8 currently in Christchurch, 11 high with a low of 7, a 31k southwest gusting 44. Partly cloudy with some rain coming in this afternoon and some stronger winds and scattered rain tomorrow, 10 degrees for you guys. Into Oamaru was the heavy rain watch in orange, 8 is the high with a low of 5, 3.7 currently, and got a 15k southwester. Rain with heavy falls this morning, gradually easing throughout the day to partly cloudy with showers tomorrow at 8 degrees. And to Alexandra, today's high is 5 with a low of 0, 3.9 currently, 11k southerly gusting 22. Occasional rain with southerlies today and partly cloudy tomorrow and 5 degrees tomorrow. In Dunedin, a heavy rain watch red, 8 is the high with a low of 5, 6.1 currently, a 15k southwester gusting 37, 3 millimetres of rain the last half hour. And rain with heavy falls in the morning, with snow possible about the hills, gradually easing throughout the day, strong southerlies easing in the afternoon. Tomorrow will be partly cloudy and 8 degrees into Gore. Today's high expected is 7 with a low of 1, 4.1 currently, a 13k southerly gusting 17. Partly cloudy with showers, and tomorrow will be partly cloudy and 7 degrees, and sunrise at 8.24. Invercargill for us today, high of 8 with a low of 1, 6.1 currently, a 19k southwester gusting 28. A cloudy period, a few showers, clearing in the afternoon with southeasters. Tomorrow will be partly cloudy and 8 degrees, and sunrise this morning at 8.30. So that's the latest we have in the news. 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

0: about Jerry Lee Lewis with More to Love Than This. And before that we had Storms Are on the Ocean, and that there's Sharon White and Ricky Skaggs. And it's 17 past 7 with Junior Brown and his wife Tanya.
1: We've survived the storms of life through all kinds of weather, and we're as close

That's called The Ranger from Caroline Sills, Caroline Sills and her combo. And before that we had So Close Yet So Far Away, and that there was with Junior Brown and Tanya Brown. It's 24 past 7 with Billy Carrington.

0: There's Billy Bourne and his orchestra there with La Paloma. Great little number there. And before that we had The Ranger, of course. Oh, people are crazy with Billy Currington. And it's going to be weather time. Weather. 6.4. I haven't been outside to see what's happening out there. Last time I looked, it was partly cloudy. For Northland and Auckland, showers, some heavy with squally thunderstorms possible about the coast. For Coromandel and the Bay of Plenty, early rain, then showers, some heavy and possible with thunderstorms. Gisborne and the Hawke's Bay, fine at first, rain from late morning, possibly heavy, clearing this evening south of Tolaga Bay. For Waikato to Wellington, including the central high country, wider up in Nelson and Buller, rain or showers, clearing in the west from Waikato to Manawatu this evening. For Westland and Fiordland, also for Southland, mainly fine. A few showers in Southland until this afternoon. Severe gale southeasterlies possible. For Marlborough and for Canterbury, rain spreading north this morning. Some of them heavy. Showers possible about 400 metres in southern Canterbury, Otago. Rain heavy in the east and snow above 400 metres inland this morning, all gradually easing to isolated showers, and with the Chatham Islands, the odd shower. So Auckland today's high expected to be is 15, partly cloudy with showers. Into Wellington, it's rain, 12, the high with a low of 9. To Wanaka, it's 5, a low of 1. And Queenstown, similar, 5 with a low of 1. Showers in Queenstown. And to Wanaka's party cloudy with showers. To Invercargill for us today, high expected is 8 with a low of 1, 6 currently, a 17k southeast, gusting 19, pressure 1025 and rising. Cloudy periods, few showers clearing this afternoon with southeasterlies, party cloudy tomorrow at 8 degrees, and sunrise at 8:30. And yesterday, no, we'll go to the hottest place. Whakatane at 13.8, number one at the moment, and Mount Cook at 0.6, the coldest. Nugget Point at 57 k's, the windiest, and Rotorua, 8.9 millimetres is the wettest. Top temperature yesterday was 18.1 degrees with Te Kawerau and Whanganui, and Invercargill we were 8.2, 85 on the list. The coldest was Springs Junction at minus 0.8, Invercargill 3.7. The wettest place was Leith Saddle at 106.8 millimetres of rain, Invercargill 28.7. And the windiest place was Nugget Point at 117 k's, Invercargill 61. So to Christchurch, we're expected high there is 11 with a low of 7, 5.9 currently, 31 k's southwest, gusting 48. Cloudy periods with isolated showers becoming widespread this morning, possibly heavy from afternoon. Southwest is becoming strong. Southeasterlies this afternoon. And tomorrow it'll be some scattered rain and 10 degrees and sunrise at 1 minute after 8. And yesterday's high was 14.2, 50 on the list. The coldest was 2.4, 2 millimetres of rain, and the wind got to 50 k's. To Oamaru, for you with a heavy rain warning orange. 8 the high with a low of 5, 3.6 currently, 11 k's southwest, gusting 31.8 millimetres of rain. Rain with heavy falls gradually easing throughout the day, sometimes southerlies heavy and strong at times. And for tomorrow, partly cloudy and showers, 8 degrees tomorrow. And looking at yesterday, Oamaru had 9.7, 74 on the list. The coldest is 4.2, 59.8 millimetres of rain, and the wind got up to 57 k's. And Alexandra, today's high is 5 with a low of 0, 4.2 currently, a 13 k southeasterly, gusting 20. And occasional rain with southerlies today. Tomorrow, partly cloudy and 5 degrees. And yesterday, it was a 6.8, 89 on the list for Alexandra. The coldest it got to was 3.9, 0.8 millimetres of rain, and the wind got to 69 k's. In Dunedin, with the heavy rain warning red, 6.5, currently 8 the high with a low of 5. A 13 k's southwest, gusting 28, 3 millimetres of rain, Rain with heavy falls and snow possible about the hills, gradually easing throughout the day with strong southerlies easing this afternoon. Tomorrow it'll be partly cloudy, 8 degrees and 8:18 sunrise. And yesterday's high was 9 degrees, 77 on the list. The coldest there was 5.5 and had 64 millimetres of rain, and the wind got up to 63 k's in Gore. Today's high expected to be 7, with a low of 1.4 at the moment. A 7 k southerly gusting, 11, cloudy periods, a few showers clearing this afternoon, partly cloudy tomorrow, 7 degrees. And yesterday, Gore had a high of 7, 87 on the list. The coldest there was 2.9, 23.6 millimetres of rain. The wind got to 48 k's.
1: Meet Arnold.
2: That's me. G'day.
1: Arnold is a beekeeper.
2: Yep, I keep the bees.
1: He's checking his hives in full protective clothing.
2: Be mad not to. Mad.
1: Full protective bee clothing is like driving at 100 k's.
2: Yep.
1: Every little bit you drive over the limit is like taking a piece of that clothing off.
2: Oh, steady on. Fair enough, though.
1: Driving at 102 k's is like taking away Arnold's smoke puffer.
2: No, you don't want to take away Arnold's smoke puffer, mate, because what that's going to do is make...
1: 105 k's removes his headgear.
2: You know, listen to me, mate. You don't want to remove
1: at
2: the headgear.
1: At 107, he loses his jacket.
2: Well, I even need the jacket, mate, and I need the puffer. You can give him...
1: And
2: all...
1: at 110, his pants.
2: Not the pants, mate. These are... You give those pants! Oi, give those...
1: The faster you go, the bigger the risk.
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idea. That's Floyd Kramer. The Rough Maritime Museum is open Mondays to Friday, 10 to 4.30, adults $5, children 2. The Transport World Motorcycle Mecca in Tay Street is open 10 to 5 daily. The Invercargill Library is open 9 to 6 Mondays to Friday. The Riverton Museum is open daily 10 to 4, adults $9, children free. The Bluff Library is open from 1 to 5. And the Museum and Art Space in Kelvin Street is open from 10 to 5. Orphans Aid Shop in Dunedin, 145 King Edward Street is open 10 to 4, Mondays to Friday, 106 Spray Street, 9:30 to 4:30. Now down in Bluff, the ladies' fitness class is on at the Bluff Town Hall at 9 a.m. And the Senior Citizens Card Day is on at Senior Citizens Centre at 1 p.m. And the Alpha Omega Weight Loss Group is at 6 p.m. at the Church Hall on Palmer Street with Fran. And Zumba is at 6:30 at St. Teresa's School Hall with Kylie. And that's it for down there. Bluff's very popular night market, combined with a fire and light show, will take place again this year on Saturday, 11th of July at the Bluff Oyster Festival site as the nation celebrates the Matariki holiday weekend. Jointly organised with the Thieves Alley Market Bluff team along with the Bluff Promotions, the event continues to grow with a night market, live music and good range of food trucks plus a fire and light show. There's also a have a go area for anyone wishing to try the fire poi. And so it looks to be a great occasion to be had. Last year's events saw a very good crowd which exceeded expectations. Come from all over Southland to enjoy the special night. Organisers are inviting the public to bring their fire poi, light poi or glow sticks, light whips, fire staff, lanterns and torches to add to the occasion. And be sure you don't set fire to everybody. The event runs from 6 p.m. until 10 p.m. and it's at the Barrow Street site, or at the festival site there. And so that would be something to look forward to for you people on the 11th of July down there. And of course, coming up on the weekend is the New Zealand Rally Championship returns to the roads of Southland, and on the 18th of July, organised by the... something missing here, there's another page somewhere. I might come across it. And it's on the 18th, of course. It kicks off at the Three Rivers Hotel in Wyndham, at the Redden Street there at 8:30. And ends up at the Ascot Park Hotel around about 3:45 p.m. And there's another notice to do it. Oh, here it is. What does it say? Andrew Graves of Gore has achieved much success in rallying as both driver and co-driver, but it is as a driver that he has entered the Barry Robertson Memorial. That's the one we just talked about. And he has pledged to do the rally in memory of one of his former co-drivers, Jared Leabody, who passed away recently. Graves and Leabody had much success together at up to 218 before Andrew's son Hayden stepped up as the co-driver seat. And so that's, he's going to be there doing his thing. So it looks to be a great occasion. I won't go reading through all the rest of that there. So that's on the 17th, of course. You can catch up with the drivers and all the cars at the heart of Invercargill, at the central, where the opportunity exists there to meet up with the drivers. And of course, it all happens on the 18th. Rightio, moving on from there, the Winton Community Market is coming up on the 18th at the Winton Presbyterian Church Hall, 10 a.m. to 1 p.m. with crafts, homemade manufactured products, Rawley's products, baking and toys. It's a must see. And on the 19th, the Glen Country Music Club
It's got a concert at 69 Connor Street. Starts at 2 p.m. Cost you $12. You get afternoon tea there, thrown in with that one. Music and raffles, and artists include Maureen Calvert, Stephen Wilcox, Heather Thacker, Tracy Stewart, Peter Colvin, Brendan Mason, David Glassicles, Becky Downs. Special guest artist is Craig Adams from Dunedin. And so it should be a great occasion again, as per usual. The Aranui Toolshed, of course, up there in Christchurch, there has a great thing going there with the... if you join the Toolshed for Aranui residents only, you can hire a lawnmower and do your lawns and with a tin of petrol and everything else thrown in, and it only cost you overall $8. So you pay $20 bond, but you get that back when you take the lawnmower back in good nick. And find out more, bring 963-7070. It's at 37 Hampshire Street in Aranui. And I hope your weekends all went well and there's no violence in your family, but if there was, things that are really getting you down, you're feeling depressed and everything else, you can call 0800 456 450 and get some help that way. 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And Rorty's products, of course, Graham's the man for that at 541 Tay Street. He has a full range of Rorty's available for him. And he also has belly yellow bikes left over from his time when he was the main agent for Mellow Yellow down here. Some new bikes there that you get at reduced price if you're looking for an e-bike. Mellow Yellow is the best you get in the range. 541 Tay Street, where Graham is. You call him on 217-6070. And the Newmarket Community Fridge and Pantry is open 8 a.m. to 6 p.m. where excess food collected from various places for those in need at 46 Hawke Street in New Brighton. You pick up fresh produce, breads, dry goods, all available there. Open every day of the year, 8 a.m. to 6 p.m. I don't know about Christmas Day, but anyway. And Graham Robertson is looking for empty egg cartons because he has eggs coming from the farm each day. And he's at 45 Beaumont Street. He sells the eggs at $7 a dozen. And so many egg cartons as you can drop off. He'd really appreciate that.

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That's Rodney Crowell. Even cowgirls get the blues. Right, you've got a birthday boy to celebrate. Songwriter and band leader, Shelley Lee Alley. Was born in 1894 on this day and died in 1964. He was, American singer, musician, songwriter and Western swing band leader. He wrote numerous songs that were recorded by Jimmy Rogers and Merle Haggard and Ernest Tubb, to name but a few. He was born in a place called Allerton in Texas. His parents, Eliza and John was operated a cotton gin. And a cotton gin is cotton gin meaning cotton engine, is a machine that quickly and easily separates cotton fibers from their seeds, enabling much greater productivity than manual cotton separation. The separated seeds may be used to grow more cotton or to produce cottonseed oil. Anyway, he had a brother called Alvin, and Shelley himself started reading music when he was just a child. So he had music in him right from the start. During World War I, he was the band leader for a military orchestra in San Antonio, Texas. In the 20s, he moved to Dallas-Fort Worth and led pop and jazz bands and radio orchestras. He regularly appeared on KRLD News Radio with his band. While working in the Dallas-Fort Worth area, he met up with Jimmy Rogers, and he wrote a couple of songs that Jimmy recorded, like this one here.

Gamblin Barroom Blues there from Jimmy Rogers, written by our birthday boy, Shelley Alley. And that was in 1931. Another song that Jimmy Rogers recorded that he wrote was called Travelin' Blues. And he actually played fiddle on that recording of Jimmy Rogers. We've got that one there, but we're going to play a Merle Haggard version, I think. And, well, they called it a fiddle, actually. And his brother Alvin was also on the recording. After the experience, Shelley left swing music to focus on string band music. As of 1933, he had become the first leader of the Swift Jewel Cowboys. The band performed on radio station there, EXPN. During this time, he gained interest in Western swing music, a genre that emerged as love for swing music with and country music. In 1936, he started the Alley Cats, who recorded songs for Vocation Records and Blue Board Records. And Cliff Brunner and Floyd Tillman and Ted Daffin were in his band at that time. Here's, they broke up during World War II, performed with Patsy and the Buckaroos in Beaumont, Texas bass band. And we'll have Merle Haggard doing Travelin' Blues.

0: Now, later with Travelling Blues there, written by Albert the Boy, Shelley Lee Alley. We'll do another song or two after we do the news.
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0: Good morning, I'm Nicola Wright. Heavy rain is continuing to pour over large parts of Otago, where some people are evacuating their homes. A state of emergency has been declared in the Waitaki district. Timothy Brown is in Dunedin.
1: In Waitaki, there are reports of flooding in homes and businesses, and more than 20 people have evacuated. People have also evacuated their homes in Mosgiel. Welfare centres are open at the Waitaki Event Centre in Oamaru and the Tairi Bowling Club in Mosgiel. Rivers around Dunedin and the Clutha district are raging, but their banks appear to have held for now. Sandbags and sand are being delivered to the Eden Street car park in Oamaru, and sandbags have been filled and are available from the Mosgiel Memorial Park Gym and Dunedin Ice Stadium. An emergency operations centre has been opened through the night.
0: Dunedin Mayor Sophie Barker told Morning Report that South Dunedin, an area prone to flooding, looks to be okay. Her main concern is around Mosgiel, which has had significant localised rainfall.
2: There's been a lot of surface flooding everywhere. We've had a lot of sandbagging out, and thanks hugely to the community who've got out there and done the sandbagging, and lots of reports of surface flooding there as well.
0: An Oamaru local awoke at 3 o'clock this morning surrounded by water, so she and her three children fled their home. The Waitaki district is in a state of emergency. Homes and cars in the Oamaru CBD have flooded. Millie Maxwell says a furry friend raised the alarm.
3: My cat was actually the one that woke me up. He was meowing real loud like a siren, so he kind of saved the day. Yeah, then I just rang the fire service and they came and pumped away what they could, but the place is still flooded, the whole outside, the house is still soaked, and if it keeps raining, it's just going to flood again.
0: Met Service says 100 millimetres of rain has fallen in Dunedin in the past 24 hours. The Nurses Union says despite the health agency's winter plan, hospitals are still overwhelmed by demand. Te Whatu Ora has added more beds in hospitals around the country than it initially thought necessary to combat a surge in winter illness. Nurses Organisation President Anne Daniels says the beds are desperately needed.
4: Standing room only and sometimes running out of seats and wait rooms in the emergency department is becoming the norm right now.
0: Anne Daniels says waiting times are putting off some people from coming in. Three sons of the former Iranian Supreme Leader Ayatollah Ali Khamenei have stood by his coffin on the second day of his extended funeral. But another son, Mojtaba, his successor, was absent, with reports he fears for his life after he was seriously wounded in the US-Israeli attacks that killed his father in February. The BBC's Lise Doucette reports from Tehran.
5: This public mourning is also a choreographed political moment meant to project unity and strength. In this open-air Masala Mosque, filled with those most loyal to their leader, religious music blares from loudspeakers in the midst of loud sobbing and quiet prayers. Iran's signature slogans of death to America, death to Israel also rise from this sprawling complex.
0: Labour says its trade priorities would be similar to the National Party's, but National's deadlines may not be realistic. Christopher Luxon says National has a five-year plan to prioritise free trade with six countries and a European group, remove non-tariff barriers and build artificial intelligence tools to help exporters. Labour's trade spokesperson Damien O'Connor says tight timeframes restrict New Zealand's ability to negotiate, and the Trade Ministry would not have the resources to secure all those deals within 5 years. But he says Labour may focus on similar areas of the world. A central Auckland iwi is expecting its biggest crowd ever at their annual Matariki ceremonies. Ngāti Whātua Ōrākei will host the National Hautapu ceremony at Bastion Point on the Matariki public holiday on Friday. Spokesperson Kingi Makuare says it's the first time the national ceremony will be open to the general public. He says since they began hosting it, attendance has steadily increased, and this year they expect more than 3,000 people. That's the news.

0: Sport, here's Joe Porter.
1: Liam Lawson secured a double points weekend with a sixth-place finish in Formula One's British Grand Prix. The race was won by Ferrari's Charles Leclerc with Mercedes' George Russell second, while Lawson made a flying start from 10th on the grid.
2: We had not a very good start, but a really good first lap. Here, with the way the energy is, even on the first lap, you can make up quite a few positions. And then the car was just really good, especially second half of the stint. For us, it really came alive. So, very happy.
1: Lawson, who was eighth in yesterday's sprint race, has now accumulated more points than he did for the entire 2025 season. Top seed Aryna Sabalenka has been dumped out of Wimbledon by Naomi Osaka, with the Japanese four-time Grand Slam champion advancing to the quarterfinals. Seven-time winner Novak Djokovic stayed on course for a record-extending 25th Grand Slam title, overcoming Russian Roman Safulin, and he now holds the record for the most men's singles victory at Wimbledon with 106. And Australia crushed hosts England by 7 wickets in the final at Lord's to win their 7th Women's T20 World Cup title. That's your sports news.
3: 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Glen Sterling Motors, phone 214-9440. That's 214-9440.
4: Weather, yes, it's 7 after 8 here, and it's a 6.6 outside the studio, 6.4 currently in Christchurch, looking at a high of 11 today with 7 overnight, a 33k southwest gusting, 46 there at the moment, 0.2 millimetres of rain, cloudy periods, isolated showers becoming widespread this morning, possibly heavy from afternoon, southwest is becoming strong, southeasterlies in the afternoon. Tomorrow it'll be a scattered rain and temperature of just 10 degrees. To Oamaru at the moment is with a heavy rain warning orange, 3.7 currently, 9 degree high with a low of 6, 11k southwest gusting, 26.6 millimetres of rain. Rain with heavy falls gradually easing throughout the day. Tomorrow partly cloudy with showers and 8 degrees and sunset at 9 after 5. To Alexandra, today's high is expected to be 5 with a low of 0, 4 currently. A 15k southerly gusting 31. Occasional rain with southerlies today. Tomorrow will be partly cloudy and 5 degrees. And to Dunedin with the heavy rain warning in red. And certainly have got some heavy rain there. 8 the high with a low of 6, 6.9 currently. A nor'wester at 6 gusting 15.6 millimetres of rain. Rain with heavy falls and snow possible about the hills, gradually easing throughout the day. Strong southerlies easing this afternoon. Tomorrow it'll be partly cloudy and 8 degrees. And to Gore, today's high expected is 7 with a low of 1, 3.6 at the moment. A 7k southwest gusting 13.4 millimetres of rain. Cloudy periods, a few showers clearing this afternoon with southeasterlies. Partly cloudy tomorrow at 7 degrees. And for Invercargill, the high today for us is 8 with a low of 2, 5.9 currently, a 13k southeasterly gusting 19. Cloudy periods, a few showers clearing this afternoon with southeasterlies. Tomorrow will be partly cloudy and 8 degrees and sunrise at 8.30. And that's the latest we have, at going on 10 after 8.
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birthday boy, Shelley. Oh, gee, camera. Yeah, stop that. Stop. No, stop that. Anyway, that was our birthday boy, Shelley Lee Ellie. And didn't know much of that song anyway. But anyway, that was him playing the fiddle and singing. And so what else about him here? The band broke up in 1946, so the same year he retired from performing live, citing health problems and as the reason. He continued to write music. He wrote a song called Broken Dreams for Moon Mulligan and Why Are You Blue for Biff Collie and Little Marge, but haven't got either of those songs. He released a single on Jet Records in 1955, and he recorded also with Bernie Hess. And in 1994, he was inducted into the Western Swing Hall of Fame. So that there is Shelley Lee Ellie, born in 1894 in Ellerton in Texas, and died in 1964 at age of 69. And we should play one more. I started to play that before, and we'll do it again. Hank Snow with a song that Shelley wrote called Broken Dreams.

That's Broken Dreams from Hank Snow. It's 17 past 8. Well, Marilyn Jeannie Seely was born this day in 1940. An American singer, songwriter, record producer and author, primarily identified with country music. She found success with a Grammy Award-winning song called Don't Touch Me in 1966. Her soul-inspired vocal delivery gave her the nickname Miss Country Soul. She was a member of and performed on the Grand Ole Opry, having appeared more times in the program than any other performer, with 5,397 appearances dating back as far back as 1966, including 57 years as member of the Grand Ole Opry. She was credited with breaking the Gingham Curtain, Opry's conservative dress code, by four performers. Here she is with them, Don't Touch Me.

Geniusili there with Don't Touch Me. And born and raised in northwestern Pennsylvania in a place called Titusville, she had an early interest in country music, regularly appearing on local radio and television stations. After high school, she began a career in the banking industry and moved to California. Switching careers, she began writing songs that would be recorded by other artists. After being briefly signed with Challenge Records, she moved to Nashville to further elevate her country music recording career, and she recorded that one there, Don't Touch Me, which was released on Monument Records and reached the top five. She followed up with several more top 10 hits, including A Wandering Man in 1967, I'll Love You More Than You'll Ever Need in 1968. She then formed a duet musical partnership with Jack Green, and they began collaborating together in the late 60s. Here's A Wandering Man.

Jeannie Seely with A Wandering Man. And as I say, then she went into a partnership with Jack Green, and they began collaborating together in the late 60s. And their highest charting single was in 1969 with Wish I Didn't Have to Miss You. And they subsequently toured over the next decade. Her solo career continued with the popular singles like Can I Sleep in Your Arms in 1973 and Lucky Ladies in 1974. After a car accident in 1977, her career went into a brief hiatus and then resumed with new projects. This included her appearance in the Willie Nelson film Honeysuckle Rose and acting in several stage plays, opening a Nashville bar and becoming the first woman to host the Grand Ole Opry. In the 90s, she returned to recording albums with the 1990 release, followed by her first album of Christmas music in 1994 called Number One Christmas. Her other releases included the critically acclaimed Life's Highway in 2003. Her last studio release was in 2020, an American classic issued on Curb Records. She thereafter continued to work at the Grand Ole Opry and became a regular host of a weekly radio program on Sirius XM, Willie's Roadhouse broadcast. She was born, as I say, in Titusville in Pennsylvania, but raised on a farm near Townsville in Pennsylvania. She was the youngest of four children. Her father was a farmer and worked at the Titusville Steel Mill as well. On weekends, he worked square dances and played the banjo. Her mother was a homemaker, but enjoyed singing around the house. Her family and friends often got together to pick and play music in Celia's childhood. They also listened to weekly Grand Ole Opry broadcasts during her childhood. Age 11, she started performing on WMGW's local radio show in Meadville in Pennsylvania and began performing on a local television show in a place called Erie in Pennsylvania. She attended Townsville High School, where she was a cheerleader and an honors student in high school. She was teased for singing country music and being poor. Following her 1958 high school graduation, she worked as a stenographer and later a secretary at the Titusville Trust Company. She also took night courses at the American Banking Institute. During an Easter winter storm when her car got stuck in the snow. This inspired her to move to Southern California, where the climate was warmer. In 61, she left for California in her MG Roadster convertible. She then briefly held a job at a bank in Beverly Hills in California, but realized she wanted to get more involved in the music business, prompting her to obtain a secretarial position at Imperial Records for half the pay of what she was earning before. She also appeared on a local California television program titled Hollywood Jamboree. While working on Imperial Records as a secretary, she started writing songs. And one of the songs she wrote was Anyone Who Knows What I Love Will Understand. And accompanying herself on piano, she tracked down writer Randy Newman to help finish the song. It was picked up by rhythm and blues singer Irma Thomas, whose version made the US pop charts in 64. This was followed by the song Census, co-written with Glenn Campbell, which Connie Smith cut in 65. The same year, Dottie West cut I'll Just Take Practice, and she wrote that with Gail Talley. In her album Dottie West Sings, Norma Jean later recorded Then Go Home to Her, credited with Hank Cochran, who she married. And 1966, the album there. Anyway, quite a life. And of course, she's quite often seen on TV in the shows that on the YouTube with the when they reminisce back in the 50s and 60s type music style programs. And she quite often appears on those ones there. And here she is with Jack Green.

0: Wish I didn't have to miss you. That there's with Jack Green, Jeannie Seely with Jack Green there. She was married to Hank Cochran for 10 years, from 69 to 79. Never had any children of her own, but she did raise Hank's three sons. And in a documentary, Hank Cochran died in 2010, and in a documentary they stated that she stated about Hank Cochran, she stated that Hank helped lay the groundwork for country music about his life, and she had known that she continued to live in the farmhouse in the 90s, which she decided to move to a smaller cottage, and that was destroyed by Tennessee floods, and she lost most of her possessions in her home, but she carried on, of course, and got herself up and away again. Then she married Nashville attorney Gene Ward in 2010. A year later, said he cancelled several engagements after Ward was rushed to hospital. And so he died. So she only had the two marriages. And she died 2025. What did she die of? Illness, hospitalised, but it suffers acute diverticulitis, whatever that is, and dehydration, a trip to her hometown. She was later released, reported doing well, and then she had some surgeries and died of an intestinal infection, age of 85. All right, I think it's about time we did some weather. It must be past, half past. And if I can find the weather jingle, so you know what I'm talking about, put that up there. And we'll see if we've got the weather has come through. Outside here at the moment, it's partly cloudy, but it's 6.4, wouldn't hold your breath. We're probably still going to get some more moisture. Let's have a look and see what it says. Northern and Auckland showers, some heavy or squally thunderstorms possible about the coast. Coromandel and the Bay of Plenty, early rain, then showers, some heavy with possible thunderstorms. Gisborne, Hawke's Bay, fine at first, rain from late morning, possibly heavy, clearing this evening, south of Tolliga Bay. Waikato to Wellington, including the central high country, also the Wairarapa and Nelson and Buller. Rain or showers, clearing in the west from Waikato to Manawatū this evening. For Westland, Fiordland, also for Southland, mainly fine, a few showers in Southland until afternoon, severe gales south-easterlies possible. And for Marlborough, Canterbury, rain spreading north this morning, heavy at times, snow possible above 400 metres in southern Canterbury. For Otago, rain heavy in the east and snow above 400 metres inland this morning, all gradually easing to isolated showers. In the Chatham Islands, the odd shower. So for Auckland today, expected high there is 15, a low of 9, partly cloudy with showers. Wellington, it is rain and 12, the low of 9, to Wanaka, 5, partly cloudy with showers, and Queenstown, 5, with showers. So to Invercargill, high for us today is 8, with a low of 2, 5.4, currently 15k southwest, gusting 19. Cloudy periods with a few showers, clearing this afternoon, the south-easterlies. Tomorrow, partly cloudy and 8 degrees, sunset at 14 after 5. And yesterday, 8.2 we had, 85 on the list, the coldest was 3.7, 28.7 millimetres of rain, and the wind got up to 61 k's. So to Christchurch, where the high for you today is 11 with the low of 7. 6.6 at the moment, a 35k southwest, gusting 52.2 millimetres of rain. Cloudy periods, isolated showers becoming widespread, possibly heavy from afternoon. Southwest is becoming strong. Tomorrow will be some scattered rain and 10 degrees. And yesterday's high was 14.2, 50 on the list. The coldest got to you there was 2.4. Had 2 millimetres of rain and the wind was 50 k's. To Oamaru, with a heavy rain warning, orange, 3.7 currently, 9 high with a low of 6, and 9 k's southwest gusting, 24.6 millimetres of rain. Rain with heavy falls gradually easing throughout the day, subtly strong at times. They certainly had some strong winds and rain there, and particularly with showers tomorrow, and 8 degrees tomorrow. and sunset is at 5:09. And yesterday, Oamaru had 9.7 as a high, 74 on the list. The coldest there was 4.2, had 59.8 millimetres of rain, so that's a lot of rain to come down for you guys. And the wind got up to 57 k's. And of course, quite a few people have had flooding and everything else. So to Alexandra, today's high expected is 5, the lower 0, 3.9, currently 15 k southerly gusting 24, occasional rain with southerlies. Tomorrow, partly cloudy and 5 degrees, and sunset at 5:17. And yesterday's high was 6.8, 89 on the list, the coldest 3.9, had 0.8 millimetres of rain, and the wind got to 69 k's. In Dunedin, with heavy rain warning red, 7 degrees at the moment, 8 the high with a low of 6, a 7 k southwest, gusting 28.6 millimetres of rain. Rain with heavy falls and snow possible about the hills, gradually easing throughout the day. Strong southerlies easing in the afternoon. Tomorrow, partly cloudy, 8 degrees, and sunset is at 5:08. And yesterday, Dunedin City had 9 degrees as a high, 77 on the list, the coldest was 5.5, had 64 millimetres of rain, and the wind got to 63 k's. And Gore, today's high there for Gore is 7 with a low of 1, 3.6 at the moment, a 6 k southerly gusting 9.4 millimetres of rain. Cloudy periods with a few showers, clearing this afternoon with southeasterlies. Tomorrow, partly cloudy and 7 degrees. And yesterday's high for Gore was 7 degrees and 87 on the list. The coldest there was 2.9, 23.6 millimetres of rain, and the wind got to 48 k. Is this the weather?
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2: Medley of some of what I think is probably the greatest country songs ever written, because they were written by a man who I think is and was the greatest country songwriter, Mr. Hank Williams. And so right now I'd like to play the Hank Williams medley.

Hi, that's Floyd Kramer. Bluff Maritime Museum is open Monday to Friday, 10 to 4:30, adults $5, children 2. 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The Invercargill Library is open from 9 to 6, Monday to Friday. The Riverton Museum is open daily, 10 to 4, adults $9, children free. The Bluff Library is open from 1 to 5. And the Museum and Art Space in Kelvin Street is open from 10 to 5. Dolphin's Aid Shop in Dunedin at 145 King Edward Street is open from, it's open 10 to 4, Monday to Friday, in Spay Street, 9:30 to 4:30. And down in Bluff today, there's the ladies' fitness classes at the Bluff Town Hall at 9 a.m. And the Senior Citizens Card Days at the Senior Citizens Centre at 1 p.m. with Catherine. The Omega Weight Loss Group is at 6 p.m. at the Church Hall on Palmer Street with Fran. And Zumba is at the St. Teresa's School Hall at 6:30 tonight with Kylie. The Bluff Night Market is coming up on the 11th of, that's next Saturday. That's the popular night market combined with a fire and light show will take place at the Bluff Oyster and Food Festival site as the nation celebrates Matariki holiday weekend, whatever. Jointly organised with the Thieves Alley Market Bluff team along with Bluff Promotions, the event continues to grow with a night market, live music and good range of food trucks plus a fire and light show. This also is a heavy go area for anyone wishing to try a fire poi. So that all starts at 6 p.m. on Saturday until around about 10 p.m. Now, have you experienced the friendly atmosphere at your Grocery Limited in 222 Yarra Street with Ver and Kay? There's premium spices, there's bulk food, plenty of bulk food there now, and takeaway coffees. They give you a wide variety of choices there in 222 Yarra Street. Open 9 to 6 Mondays to Saturday and Sundays noon to 6 p.m. And the rally, of course, is coming up on the 18th, this one is. And it's New Zealand Rally Championship, organised by the East and South and Car Club. The event will take place on the 18th, with a ceremonial start scheduled for Friday the 17th at Invercargill Central, right in the heart of Invercargill, where the opportunity exists to see the cars close up and meet the drivers. It all starts on the 18th at the Wyndham's Three Rivers Hotel in Reardon Street at 8:30 on July 18 and finishes up at the Ascot Park Hotel at 3:45 after doing 160 kilometres of special stage mileage and 180 kilometres of touring stages. The Winton Community Market is coming up on the 18th of July at the Winton Presbyterian Church Hall and Precincts from 10 to 1. Crafts, homemade manufactured products, baking and toys, and Rorty's products. It's a must see. And on the 19th, the Glen Country Music Club's got a concert at 69 Connor Street, starting at 2 p.m. $12 includes afternoon tea. Great music with artists like Maureen Calvert, Stephen Wilcox, Brendan Mason, Heather Thacker, Tracy Stewart, Lou Ashton, Paul Downs, Peter Colvin, David Glass, Becky Downs, with Craig Adams coming down from Dunedin. So it should be a good occasion. And the Aranui Tool Shed up there in 637 Hampshire Street in Aranui has got a great deal going there. 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
or 022-530-2463. The Brawley's man is Graham. Graham McLeod at 541 Tay Street. He also has some metal yellow bikes left over from when he was the main agent here. Brand new they are, and make an offer on some of those bikes and can come away with a good deal. 217-6070 is Graham's phone number. New Brighton Community Fridge and Pantry is open every day, 7 a.m. 8 a.m. to 6 p.m. at 46 Hawke Street in New Brighton, where your excess food is collected from various places and taken to that address at 46 Hawke Street for those in need. Fresh produce, breads, dry goods, all available there. And if you've got any empty egg cartons, don't put them in the rubbish bin. Take them to 45 Beaumont Street for Graham down there for all the eggs he gets from the farm each day. He sells them at $7 a dozen. He'd appreciate those egg cartons.

0: Yes, have I told you, lady, that I love you from Floyd Grammer? Before that, he was playing a Hank Williams medley. It's now 14 away from 9.
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Yes, Reg, we take it there with Beyond the Reason. 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

0: Good morning, I'm Nicola Wright. Waitaki's mayor says her district was caught off guard by significant overnight rain that's flooded homes and businesses. A welfare evacuation centre has been opened in Oamaru, and more than 20 people have evacuated their homes. Waitaki Mayor Mal Tavendale told Morning Report the council declared a state of emergency early this morning when it became obvious emergency services were going to be struggling with the level of help needed.
1: We've got a number of Oamaru CBD areas, both houses and businesses, that have been flooded. We've got the state highway north of Oamaru has been closed with some cars that have become stranded.
0: Mal Tavendale says there's a huge amount of surface flooding and the council is worried about slips. An Oamaru resident says she got stuck trying to save her sister's children from flooding. Raylene Mulligan says the council should have declared a state of emergency hours earlier.
2: And the reason I'm angry at our ridiculous council is that she has a blind son, another one in a wheelchair, and so a bit of warning, I could have got them out.
0: Raylene Mulligan says the front yard of her home is knee-high in water. In 50 years in the area, she says she has never seen flooding this bad. There are reports of flooding and evacuations in Mosgiel near Dunedin, where a welfare centre has opened at Tairi Bowling Club. Sandbags are available from the town's Memorial Park gym. Dunedin Mayor Sophie Barker told Morning Report she is concerned by the level of flooding in Mosgiel. Met Service says more than 100 millimetres of rain fell in Dunedin and Oamaru over the last 24 hours. Red heavy rain warnings are in place for coastal Dunedin and Clutha until about 10 o'clock this morning. Met Service says the rain will then shift north towards Canterbury and Marlborough. Lake Tekapo and Mount Cook Village in the Mackenzie Basin recorded about 25 centimetres of snow over the past 12 hours, and more snow showers are possible today. Snow has closed several state highways in Otago and South Canterbury. The Prime Minister says the India Free Trade Deal will have different immigration settings than deals with other countries because all of them are unique. India's Prime Minister Narendra Modi is making his first official visit to New Zealand this week as Winston Peters continues to criticise the India Free Trade Agreement. The New Zealand First leader claims National is secretly making discriminatory immigration changes. Christopher Luxon told Morning Report that's not the case and Winston Peters just doesn't like the agreement. ASB economists say the worst may be almost over for the New Zealand economy. They say falling oil prices are helping to improve the outlook and reduce the risk that the country is in for another prolonged inflation shock. ASB's chief economist Nick Tuffley says there were signs from the end of last year that the economy was getting back on track, right up until the war broke out in the Middle East.
3: And now that the key disruption part looks like it's relatively short-lived, and we do see that people will start getting back to normal and making decisions and getting on with life as usual.
0: Nick Tuffley doesn't expect the official cash rate to be increased this week. Two critical minerals projects on the West Coast are getting up to $50 million from the government. The Westland Mineral Sands project near Westport will get $30 million and Taikor Critical Minerals in Barrytown will get up to $20 million. Resources Minister Shane Jones says the projects will generate about 170 jobs. The Human Rights Commission is reaffirming its commitment to religious freedom at a time when it says more faith communities are coming under attack. The Race Relations Commissioner says she's been hearing from a number of communities with concern for their safety, either from online bullying or overt public displays of discrimination. While just over half of New Zealanders don't identify with any religion, Dr. Darby says faith remains integral to the lives of a large number of New Zealanders. A central Auckland iwi is expecting its biggest crowd ever at its annual Matariki ceremonies. Ngāti Whātua Ōrākei will host the National Hautapu Ceremony at Bastion Point on the Matariki public holiday on Friday. Spokesperson Kingi Makuare says this is the first time the national ceremony will be open to the general public.
4: Since we've started our Hautapu ceremonies, it's been a steady increase in numbers. So I think at our max we've had 3,000, and so we've been asked to plan for a little bit over 3,000.
0: Kingi Makuare says the revival of Matariki traditions has gone hand in hand.

0: in hand with an increased appetite for te reo and connection with Māori culture. That's the news. Now with sport, here's Joe Porter.
1: Liam Lawson has claimed a double points weekend after matching his best result of the Formula One season. The Racing Bulls driver finished sixth in this morning's British Grand Prix after an eighth-place finish in yesterday's sprint. Ferrari's Charles Leclerc won the race ahead of Mercedes' George Russell. The All Blacks appear set to rest some of their Hurricanes stars for this weekend's test against Italy in Wellington. Changes to the side are likely, but attack coach Mike Blair says they'll wait a couple of days before making any calls.
2: We've had a little chat about selection, but nothing's concrete yet. Obviously, you know, the Hurricanes players in particular, they've played a lot of rugby over the last 3 months or so, but we'll have a look and discuss the merits of freshening up versus giving guys a little bit of continuity.
1: Naomi Osaka overpowered top seed Aryna Sabalenka in straight sets to reach the Wimbledon quarterfinals, while Novak Djokovic battled past Russian Roman Safiulin and now holds the record for the most men's singles victories at the Grand Slam with 106. And the Warriors opened their NRLW season with a 32-10 win over the Bulldogs in Hamilton. That's your sports news.
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7: Yes, weather, it's going on 9 after 9, and partly cloudy in the deep south. It's 6.7 degrees outside the studio, 6.5 currently at Christchurch Airport, 11 high with a low of 7, a 37k southwest, a gusting 48.6 millimetres of rain the last half hour. Cloudy periods, isolated showers becoming widespread this morning, possibly heavy with thunderstorms. Southwesters becoming strong southeasterlies this afternoon. Tomorrow, some scattered rain and 10 degrees. And sunset 8 after 5 into Oamaru with a heavy rain warning orange. And looking at 9 as a high with a low of 6, 3.7 currently, a 6k southerly gusting 17, 1.4 millimetres of rain. Rain with heavy falls, then gradually easing throughout the day, southerly strong at times. Tomorrow, partly cloudy with showers and 8 degrees, and sunset is at 9 minutes after 5. To Alexandra, today's high there, 5 with a low of 0, 3.8 currently, a 13k southerly gusting 22, occasional rain with southerlies. Tomorrow it'll be partly cloudy and 5 degrees. And to Dunedin, today's high with the heavy rain warning in red, 6.7, 8 the high with a low of 6, a 9k southwest gusting 22.8 millimetres of rain. Rain with heavy falls and snow low to about the hills, gradually easing throughout the day. Strong southerlies easing this afternoon. Tomorrow it'll be partly cloudy, 8 degrees. And to Gore, today's high expected there is 7 with a low of 1, 3.3 currently, a 6k southwest gusting 11. Cloudy periods with a chance of a shower, clearing this morning with southeasters. Tomorrow will be partly cloudy, 7 degrees. And to Invercargill, the high today is 8 with a low of 2, 5 at the moment, a 15k southwest gusting 19. Cloudy periods with the odd shower, clearing this afternoon with southeasters. Tomorrow will be partly cloudy, 8 degrees. And sunset is at 14 after 5. And to, it's at 11 after 9.
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Oh, you've been gone so long from Gretchen Peters on Country Radio. It's about 19 past nine. Back in 1976, is it? 1976 this day, Waylon Jennings and Johnny Cash are in Johnny Cash's recording studios at the House of Cash in Hendersonville, Tennessee, and they record two songs. So we'll play them both. There Ain't No Good Chain Gang, and I Wish I Was Crazy Again.

wish we could go fishing, and here I am laying in jail. Well, Papa, don't you worry about it none now. Everything's gonna be all right, Papa. They're teaching us a lesson today. We're learning pretty well, too. We've already learned a whole lot of stuff already. Things like

Yes, I wish I was crazy again. That there's Johnny Cash and Waylon Jennings. And, of course, before that, There Ain't No Good Chain Gang. And that was both recorded this day back in 1976. Yes, Cerrito.

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And that there was Kenny Chesney. Here's Jenny Mitchell. It's late.

0: Yes, to Josh Newton with The Hurt on that one. Man, makes a good job of that too. And a bit of comedy. Who we got today? Something from John Williamson, I think. Here we are. Dad's Flowers.
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0: That was Dance With Me, that song, and that was with Mark Mezengarb. Instrumental song there. Takes us through to the news. You better do the news, I suppose. Betty is going to be in the chair after the news, which is good. Hear her music. In the meantime, we'll get rid of that over there, and we'll push that.
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3: Good morning, I'm Nicola Wright. Heavy rain in Oamaru has flooded homes and businesses and caused cars to be stranded on the highway. A state of emergency was declared in Waitaki District early this morning, and more than 20 people have evacuated their homes. Mayor Mel Tavendale says there's widespread surface flooding in Oamaru and the council is worried about slips. She advises people to stay off the roads.
4: Take a cautious approach, because certainly we are in a space where we don't know how deep some of the water is and we're still understanding what the situation is. So be careful, and if you don't need to be travelling, please don't.
3: State Highway 1 north of Oamaru is closed between 7 Mile Road and State Highway 83. A woman in Oamaru found water gushing into her grandchildren's bedroom this morning. Sonia Rigg says the water came in so quickly.
5: It was just absolutely pouring down. My son was up till midnight because...
3: Gushing into her grandchildren's bedroom this morning. Sonia Rigg says the water came in so quickly.
5: It was just absolutely pouring down. My son was up till

0: Pregnant Clutha will be lifted from 10 o'clock.
1: The intensities are generally decreasing as that rain band loses steam. But even with this decreasing trend, this rain is still falling on top of what has been accumulated through the night and early morning. So we've still got the watch out till 10 a.m. as this is still a significant amount of rain.
0: Paris Marshall expects the rain to move north over Marlborough and inland Canterbury. Health NZ says its emergency departments are performing better than the last few winters, but admits they are still under the pump. The number of extra beds added this winter season is expected to reach 103 by mid-July. Chief Executive Dr. Dale Bramley says it's doing what it can to bring waiting times under 6 hours. He says three-quarters of emergency patients were seen within 6 hours last month, up from two-thirds in June 2024. Dr. Bramley says the number of full-time staff in emergency departments has risen by 900 people in the last 4 years. The Prime Minister says the India Free Trade Agreement will have different immigration settings than deals with other countries because each deal is unique. Foreign Affairs Minister Winston Peters has accused National of covertly making changes that would discriminate against Indians migrating to New Zealand. Christopher Luxon says it's not discriminatory and the government is following normal process.
2: Every deal is different, as I said, because different access is negotiated. And in this case, as there is with all of them, there's a new visa negotiated under a new FTA. So the reality is that both New Zealand, both India are very happy with what we've negotiated in the end deal.
0: Christopher Luxon says Winston Peters is playing anti-immigration politics. The authorities in Venezuela say rescue efforts are continuing as it prepares to mark 215 years of independence, 11 days after deadly twin earthquakes hit the country. More than 40,000 people are still missing. The BBC's Yogita Lamai reports.
3: Search and rescue teams in northern Venezuela are running operations to extract dead bodies from the rubble of collapsed buildings, as there is now barely any possibility of finding survivors. Diggers and heavy machines are being used to clear the debris. Families who are worried that their loved ones might never be found are trying to dig through the rubble themselves using basic tools like pickaxes and spades, and in some cases, their bare hands. Basic infrastructure, including water and sewage lines in many parts of La Guaira, has been damaged, compounding the risk of the spread of disease.
0: In Mumbai, in India, 6 people were killed when a building partially collapsed during intense monsoon rain. Rescuers are trying to find people trapped in the rubble. Local media are reporting the 4-story building was an unauthorized structure. A Japanese space probe has flown by a near-Earth asteroid, testing technology that might one day help protect the planet from those rocks. Japanese scientists are waiting to verify whether the Hayabusa 2 fulfilled its mission of coming within 800 metres of Torofune. Researchers say the effort to deflect an asteroid will depend on whether its surface is made of sand or hard rock. That's the news.
4: Scotty, where was that garage you said that does the full auto repairs?
5: Glen Sterling Motors, Terry. Number 10 Tyne Street. Phone 214-9440. Glen has an electronic diagnostic scanner to get to most problems quickly. He will service your brakes, CV joints, clutch, oil changes, warranty fitness, and his Lucas batteries and Kumo tyres. On top of that, he will do a free pickup and delivery right back to your door.
4: Very impressive. What hours does he work?
5: 8 a.m. to 5:30 Mondays to Friday, and if you mention Country Radio, you'll get a 10% discount off your bill. He also accepts the Super Gold Card.
4: Whoa, Tyne Street, you say?
5: Yep, right up to the World Gym. You could probably visit them while your car gets serviced too.
4: Yeah, I'll be pumped right up coming from that gym.
6: When it comes to promoting his garden centres, Simon Cornish believes radio advertising cuts through like a nitro-injected whipper-stripper. Like a lawnmower.
7: Now those are my favourite palms.
8: Those are leaf rakes.
6: The leaf rake palm, beautiful. So, Brian, has radio advertising been fruitful for your garden centres?
8: Yeah, it has. We were using press and a bit of TV, like our competitors, right. But we've been getting a much better response since we started on radio.
6: So it's more fertile.
8: Yeah, and flexible. We can talk to novice gardeners in one ad and the trade in another. Mm-hmm. Plus, it doesn't cost much to adapt our message according to the weather, what's in stock, the time of year.
6: Or seasonal planting.
8: Yeah, so you've got a green thumb.
6: Oh, no, it's just a bit of eczema.
8: No, are you a keen gardener?
6: Oh, yes, very keen.
8: What have you been planting?
6: Mainly chrysanthemums.
8: Can't say I've heard of them.
6: Oh, they're a new make.
8: Like the leaf rake palm.
6: Same species.
8: Yeah.
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9: Weather. Alrighty, we've got a wee bit of weather, that's all we've got. It was

0: popping through slowly. It's just everything's on a slow, go slow here at the moment on the internet. Temperature outside the studio is, what does it say up there, 7.2 degrees outside the studio and partly cloudy. So around the country, what's going on for Northland and Auckland showers, some heavy with squally thunderstorms possible about the coast. Coromandel to Bay of Plenty, early rain, then showers, some heavy and with possible thunderstorms. For Gisborne, Hawke's Bay, fine at first, rain from late morning, possibly heavy, clearing this evening south of Tolliga Bay. For Waikato to Wellington, including the central high country, also the wider upper Nelson and Buller, rain or showers clearing in the west from Waikato to Manawatu this evening. For Westland, Fiordland, also for Southland, mainly fine. A few showers in Southland until afternoon. Severe gale southeasterlies possible. For Marlborough, Canterbury, rain spreading north this morning, heavy at times. Possible snow above 400 metres in northern Canterbury, southern Canterbury. And for Otago, rain heavy in the east and snow above 400 metres inland this morning. All gradually easing to isolated showers. With the Chatham Islands, the odd shower. Now, let's have a look and see what's going on for Auckland today. A high of 15, partly cloudy with showers. To Wellington, it's rain, high of 12. And to Wanaka, it's 5 with a low of 1. And Queenstown, 5 with a low of 1. 5 with a low of 2. Showers for Queenstown, partly cloudy for Wanaka with a few showers. And to Christchurch, today's high there, if it comes through, is 11, the lower 7, 6.8 currently, 41k southwest to gusting 50, 1.8 millimetres of rain. And cloudy periods with isolated showers today becoming widespread, possibly heavy this afternoon. And tomorrow some scattered rain at 10 degrees. And to Oamaru today, high expected is with a heavy rain warning orange you've got there, and not going to tell us anything at all. So that's bad luck there for us, for them. And to Alexandra, there's nothing come through at all. And Dunedin's got something, a heavy rain warning orange. 11k southwest is gusting 26.4 millimetres of rain. Rain with heavy falls and snow possible above the hills. And gradually easing throughout the day. A strong southerlies easing this afternoon. Partly cloudy tomorrow, 8 degrees. And to Gawthorn, today's high is expected to be 7, the low of 1, 4.3 at the moment. 2k southwest, gusting 4, partly cloudy today now, with still a chance of a shower, and partly cloudy tomorrow at 7 degrees. And for Invercargill, high today for us, 8 with a low of 2, 6.7 currently, a 7k easterly gusting 26. Cloudy periods with the odd shower, clearing this afternoon, southeasterlies. And tomorrow it'll be partly cloudy and 8 degrees. And sunset at 5:14. The hottest place to be at the moment is in Franz Josef.
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0: Jack, did you ever know Sweet Pete?
1: Sweet Pete?
0: Yeah, Peter Sheridan. Used to run around with Willie and them, rode motorcycles.
1: I sure as hell did, man.
0: Yeah.
1: I liked him.
0: I always think
1: of this. In
0: fact,
1: I love Pete. In fact, we've been through some adventures. I won't digress now.
0: Okay. Well, anyway, I always think of him when I'm doing this song. In fact, one time we were doing a show somewhere, and I got through, and he was standing in the wings, and I walked off, and I said, "Well, Pete, we had some moments." He said, "Let's just remember the moments."

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I've lost track of the days. 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Everything that is, except the memories you left me. And that's one thing that no one can mar. I don't know who you're with. I don't even know where you've gone. My only hope is that someday you might hear this song, and you'll know that I wrote it especially for you. And I love you, wherever you are.

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For every day it burns hotter, and every day it burns higher. And I haven't been able to put out one little flicker, not even with all of these tears. My friends think I'm crazy, and maybe I am. But I'll carry this torch just as long as I can. For someday, you might just decide to

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